Too Good on KISS 92.5. Thanks for hanging. I'm Jeff. Taking a look at the forecast, it's going to be a little chilly and rainy overnight and tomorrow. Tomorrow, just a high of 12 with some rain. Overnight, low of 7 with more showers tomorrow night. And then we warm up a little bit for a pretty nice weekend. That's good. We were all hoping for a beautiful weekend. Friday, 19. Saturday, 23. Sunday, 24. Monday, a mix of sun and cloud and a high of 28 degrees. Enjoy this upcoming weekend. Weather-wise, she's a beauty. Here's Benson Boone on KISS 92.5.

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1: Canada lives on in the National Hockey League Stanley Cup playoffs. There were three teams at the start of the playoffs that resided north of the border: Edmonton, Ottawa, and Montreal. Down to one. And that series is tied at 2 games apiece between the Habs and the Sabres. 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
1: Playing the biggest hits and the best throwbacks is Kiss at Night.
2: A text here says, Jeff, is it true the story that you're telling about the smeared poo at your workplace? If so, who did it? I think what you're asking is, like, who that works here did it. It wasn't anybody here. Specifically, it wasn't anybody on air here. It was a former employee of the company, okay? And on their final day, they were very distraught and upset, and they went to the bathroom, and they relieved themselves, and then smeared it on everything. It's true. It happened. It'll be, and it has been for many years, and will probably continue to be for, well, I hope ever, the craziest thing that I've ever experienced while at work. So that's been a topic of conversation today. Maybe you can top it. Your wildest day at work was what? What happened?
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0: biggest hits and the best throwbacks. It's Kiss at Night.
1: Hello.
2: Hello, is this Josephine?
1: How's it going?
2: Good. It's Jeff calling. How are you?
1: Oh, good, good.
2: Craziest day at work for you was what?
1: I worked at a slaughterhouse, and the trailer came in with some cows, and they backed up to the chute, but I guess they opened the gate too soon, and some of the cows fell out, and they ran through the parking lot and pushed their fence and took off to town.
2: Where'd they go?
1: They ran towards town.
2: They just kept going?
1: Yeah.
2: Were you cheering for them?
1: I was, yes.
2: Go, cows, go! Run!
1: The only thing is I'm pretty sure they couldn't use them for beef after that. The meat was too tough, I think.
2: Is there science to that?
1: I don't know. It was a long time ago.
2: What was it like working at the slaughterhouse, by the way?
1: Interesting. Hot dogs are interesting.
2: I'll stop you there. I love hot dogs. Get out of here.
1: I know, so do I.
2: I would be eating a hot dog while cheering on those cows to freedom.
1: Yes, it was.
2: That's how much of a hypocrite I am.
1: I felt bad for them. I was like, go, go. They're running free.
2: And I'd go home and tell my wife the story about the amazing

0: and cows that ran to freedom, and then we'd have steak for dinner, you know?
1: Yes, definitely.
0: Yeah. Poor cows.
1: Oh, it was funny.
0: Thanks for this.
1: For sure.
0: See ya.
1: Take care.
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1: Hello, this is Jeff calling from the radio.
0: Hi.
1: Hi, what's your name?
0: My name's Sherry.
1: Sherry, what the heck happened at your crazy day at work?
0: So I used to work in a hotel, and it was one of those ones where a lot of the equipment's on the roof. So we had this big wedding in. I was the sous chef, so I was in charge of making sure all the catering and everything went out. All of a sudden, we heard this huge boom, and water started pouring into my kitchen. And not just any water, like hot steaming water from an exploded boiler.
1: Hey.
0: So we're still trying to serve these poor people dinner. And yeah, we had a huge steaming waterfall in the middle of my kitchen. We had all these poor people who were staying at the hotel who are going to have no water.
1: This sounds like a great wedding.
0: Oh, yeah. They were super nice about it, which we were very thankful for. But, like, at least we managed to get out the dessert. So
1: this, like, boiling hot water was only coming down in the kitchen area, not on the people in the venue?
0: Yeah, not on the people in the venue.
1: Okay.
0: Just, it was literally, too, in the middle of our dish pit area. So we couldn't wash any of the dishes because I'm not going to ask anybody to run through the steaming waterfall so we could do our dishes.
1: You could just put the dishes in the steaming waterfall, no?
0: I mean, we could have, but, you know, you never know what's been pulled off the roof. So I don't have to throw out thousands of dollars worth of dishes.
1: Yeah. But you guys still pulled off the service?
0: We did.
1: Nice. There you go.
0: Yeah.
1: And was this ever in any training manual? Like, were you prepared for this? Or was this just like, what the hell do we do now?
0: No, this was not in any training manual.
1: Just
0: sheer force of will of, we don't want to be the ones who ruin this poor woman's wedding.
1: Yeah. They didn't ask for any refunds, nothing? You guys were all square?
0: The hotel ended up giving them a discount because there was literally no hot water in their room.
1: Mm.
0: But as far as the food service, we got everything out. They ate. Everything was perfect. Everybody was like, oh, this food is so great. And we're like, perfect.
1: Heck
0: Our
1: yeah.
0: job is done.
1: Good for you guys. Right on. Hell of a story. Thanks for sharing.
0: Yeah, no problem.
1: Have a good one.
0: You too.
1: See ya.
0: Bye-bye.
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I've been jokingly reciting these lyrics for too long now. Like, the joke has wore off. It's the game that never ends. It just goes on and on, my friends. This is Kiss 92.5. I'm Jeff. I'm talking about our $25,000 sound contest. It's still going. Identify that, and we will cut you a check for $25,000. Do you know what it is? Then listen tomorrow, because all day you'll have opportunities to identify that sucker. And if you do, you win a lot of money. Good luck. You're Sabrina Carpenter Espresso on KISS.

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5: 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But listen closer. Maya came to Covenant House when she had nowhere else to go. 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
0: Got a problem you can't fix? Roz and Mocha got you.
3: Yo, Pina, what's up? It's Roz and Mocha.
2: Good morning.
3: Pina, just to confirm, this is not the Pina that we know, right? That the Roz and Mocha
2: it
3: show
2: isn't.
3: Knows.
2: No. Okay. She's my namesake, I guess.
3: There you go. All right, so why are you on FML today? What's going on?
2: Well, I want to know, why does a silent friendship breakup hurt so much?
4: Pina, you wrote us this. Hey, Roz and Mocha, fix my life. One of my closest friends, whom I've known since we were five, has suddenly stopped communicating with me. 2 years ago, after I retired early, I tried to make plans for lunch since I finally had daytime availability, and she said she was very busy with work and we could do it another time. After that, the calls, texts, and almost all contact just stopped. I've tried to understand if I did something wrong. I've even suggested spending time together without our husbands, but I get no response. Now, the only messages I receive, oh, damn, are gifts on my birthday, Christmas, and Easter. I've tried to move on, but those messages bring everything back. How do I stop wondering what happened and let go of this friendship? It truly bothers me.
3: What do you think happened, Pina? Anything at all come to mind?
2: I've had other people tell me that it could be a bit of jealousy, that I took my retirement early. I'm a little bit about me, remarried. My husband passed away 14 years ago, and I've since remarried. And she was following me on Facebook and Insta, seeing our travels and everything else, and she doesn't have that.
3: So maybe it's less about you and more about her.
2: It could be, but you know what? I hate not knowing. Somebody who I've been so close to.
3: Have you tried
2: 50 years of my life?
3: Have you tried picking up the phone and calling her?
2: Yeah, I get nowhere.
3: Mm-hmm. Have you tried straight up going to her house?
2: No, that I have not done.
3: Something's going on, and there is a conversation that needs to happen or that should happen.
4: When?
2: Right. Right.
3: I think at least. I mean, as long as she's open to it, right?
2: That's the thing. And I've tried to get us together to have that, and it just doesn't happen.
4: These
2: weird little messages come at birthdays and...
4: Well, that's just out of guilt, right? I would say that you need to prepare to move forward in life without knowing anything. Because when you go looking for closure, right? Or a reason or an understanding, you are most times not going to get the answers you want, and it's not going to help. I think that in order for this to happen, you guys have to get to a point of where she's willing to sit down in front of you and be honest. And I just don't see that happening based on what you've said. She seems like she's totally fine to not have you in her life. And the reality is probably that she's moved on. You know, and you're just sitting there because why wouldn't you be? You're like, what happened to my friend of 50 years? And we say this to people all the time. And sometimes it's friendships after a year. Sometimes it's after 50. But man, friendships, most of them are not built to last a lifetime. And friendships do end. And it's very difficult for people to come to terms with that idea. But friendships do 100% end. Not all of them, but a lot of them do. And it's never a clean break. It's always messy, just like any sort of relationship. And there's hurt feelings and there is secrets and there's the unwillingness to be honest as to why the friendship ended. And she may be jealous. She may not like your new husband. She may she may like her husband less because of how great your new husband is. Who knows?
2: That's just it. You go down a dark hole.
4: And do you want to hear all that? But do you want to hear all that?
2: Actually, no.
4: You don't. So I'm saying move on. You're not going to get the closure.
3: Can I throw out one more option?
4: Yes.
3: Because it's obviously bothering you, Pina. What if, last ditch attempt, you just send her one text that says, hey, love you a lot. We've been friends for over 50 years. Not sure what's going on. Would love to have a conversation if you're open to it. You know where I live. You know my phone number. Reach

0: out whenever you're ready.
1: I could do that.
2: How long have you guys been on the outs now?
1: 2 years.
2: Do you want to be friends with somebody who's so easily cut you out of their life for 2 years?
1: That's a good question, Ross. At this point, no, I'm mostly okay with it, other than I'd like the other stuff to stop. I don't know why I need a reminder.
0: Mm-hmm. Okay, how about the option two for a text that you sent to her?
1: Okay.
0: We've been friends for over 50 years. Go to hell.
2: Yeah.
1: I'm just not that mean.
0: Yeah. You don't sound it.
2: I would move on. I would stop looking for closure because it's not there for you.
1: Okay.
0: And you know what? When she texts you, don't reply. Don't even like the message, anything like that.
2: No, just nothing.
1: Can I, as an aside, quickly tell the two of you how you've already fixed my life the last 14 years?
0: Sure. Absolutely.
1: So 14 years ago, my husband passed away from cancer.
0: I'm so sorry.
1: And thank you. And I listened at the time. Both of us were into deep, dark, heavy, and I mean heavy on the soul and heavy music.
2: Mm-hmm.
1: And a friend said, you've got to get out of that. Every time I get in your car, it's so depressing. And she put me on your dial. And at first it was the upbeat music. It was the toe tapping, but it was you guys. And I'm going to say it was Roz, Mocha, and Maury at the time. You made me laugh. You lifted me up. And for 14 years, you've been my therapy. And I want to thank you from the bottom of my heart.
0: Aw, Pina, you're the best. But you know what? All thanks goes to you because for the past 14 years, you chose to include us in your life. So all thanks goes to you.
1: Aw.
2: I'll take a little bit of the thanks.
0: Oh, okay. Well, Pina, all the best to you.
1: Thank you
0: so much for your support. And between Roz and Mocha, who is your favorite?
1: Oh, Roz. Oh.
0: Such enthusiasm. Love you, Pina.
1: Thank you. Love you guys.
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1: 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Maya came to Covenant House when she had nowhere else to go. Here, she isn't lost, troubled, or broken. 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

0: Rogers.
1: Oh, I love the DM deep dive so much.
2: Chloe, what do we got in the DMs today?
3: Kylie asks, you can see one statistic above every person's head for the rest of your life. What do you choose? But there's some rules. You must only pick one stat. You can't change it later. Mm-hmm. Only you can see it. Mm-hmm. The number is always accurate and updates in real time, and you can't turn it off.
2: Easy. I always think how to monetize this, right? Like, if I had that sort of super skill, mm-hmm. what's going to make me the most money? There's only two answers. As far as if you could see a stat above somebody's head, right, where you could then turn that into dollars, okay?
1: Body count?
2: No.
3: Wow.
4: Would have been my answer too. I get it, bro. Okay.
2: Why? First of all, why would I want it? Why would I care? So there's only two. There's only two. For me, it's a clear one. My distant second is it would be like a meter for health. So I could immediately tell how if somebody is sick or if they're perfectly healthy.
1: Okay.
2: Or somewhere in the middle. Because I could sell that skill. People could just walk up. I could wear a robe and open a cult, right? And I could open a church and people could just come up and I'd be like, you need to see a doctor. you're in perfect health, my child. You know what I mean? Wow. I could do that. I could make money, take donations, pass a plate around. Next thing I know, I got a private plane. But the one stat is, and I think that this is the only answer, if you really think about it, is I would like it to be a meter with just like an arrow that went back and forth.
1: Yeah.
2: And all it would tell me is whether somebody's lying or telling the truth.
3: Well, my answer was going to be how many times someone's lied.
2: No. I want to know in real time whether somebody's lying or telling the truth.
1: Wow.
3: But you can, because the number will go up if they're lying to you.
5: This is when they're going to die, so you could tell them.
2: I want to make money. Yeah. I want to work for the...
5: You could make money for that. Give me $50, I'll tell you exactly when you're going to die.
2: I want government contracts, NSA, FBI, law firms.
1: Yo, tell me where the aliens at.
2: I want to sit in trials and write notes. I want to be in investigative rooms behind the glass when they're interviewing people.

0: What though? Like, why would you like?
1: I don't need to judge.
0: It's fine.
1: No, my reasoning.
0: Tell us why though. We want to know your reasoning. You can't just throw something out there. Like, what's your reasoning behind it?
1: Just to know. I didn't put any thought into the reasoning. I just want to know. Like, if above mocha, if it said like bye, and then I know. Oh,
0: right. You know, because Maury would like to know. Right. Maury would like to know that, you know, if he is, say, you know, on a red carpet somewhere and there's a guy, some star that he, you know, thinks is, you know, hot, and they start walking down the red carpet and is like, ding, ding, ding, ding, ding, bye. Or he's like, all right then, right? Like, you just want to know, I guess,
2: changes.
0: Right?
1: Yeah.
0: Why wouldn't you just want to know if they find you attractive then?
1: Oh, no, that's fine.
0: You don't need to know that.
1: I don't need to know
0: You
1: that.
0: Just need to know whether somebody's gay or bi.
1: Yeah, like, okay. So if Barry Keoghan's coming over, I could be like, how you doing?
0: Right.
2: And then what? What do you mean coming over?
1: Like on
0: down
1: the carpet.
0: Like he's about to interview him.
2: Okay,
0: right?
3: Not to his house.
2: You say, how you doing, and then what?
0: Yeah, and then what?
1: No, but then you know you could try flirting because like you have a bit of a chance maybe.
0: And you get like a better
1: to have a
2: You're
1: more
2: married.
1: Fun, right? No, a better interview. If they're bi and you flirt, then maybe it's they'll open up to you. Maybe they'll give you the exclusive. You know, hey, you're cute. I should tell him that I'm gay.
0: Okay.
2: All right. Shem, what's your answer?
4: Body cam, bro.
0: Oh my God.
3: Seriously?
0: Okay, you and Maury can go. You can help out Maury. You guys should go and do a carpet together.
4: Yeah, there you go.
0: Maury's like, what about this one? You're like, 600. Maury's like, and he's gay.
2: Next DM, please, Chloe.
3: Graham says, I just listened to episode 1519 of the podcast, and I have a question for Roz.
0: Sure, go ahead.
3: Why does he say the word greasy like that? Does he think it makes him sound cooler, or is it an attention-seeking thing? He does this a lot with other words, too. Just wondering, does he not get enough attention as it is?
0: Couple things. Number one, prick. number two, no, I don't think I get enough attention. There's always more. And three, I don't know what he's talking about.
2: What's
3: greasy?
0: Oh, greasy. Yeah, that's how how do you say it?
3: Greasy.
0: Oh, greasy.
2: Yeah.
0: Oh, no,
2: see,
0: I've never said.
2: It sounds weird when you say it like that now.
0: Oh.
2: Because I've only ever known you to say greasy.
0: Yeah, I've never said greasy. That sounds weird to me.
4: It almost sounds like a Toronto man.
3: Yeah.
4: When you say that. Because Toronto men say, oh, you're acting greasy.
0: Yeah, greasy. I've only ever said greasy.
2: All right, quickly, Chloe, time for one more DM, please.
3: Okay, we've got another question from Big Daddy Ben.
2: Oh, my God, this guy.
3: Would you rather be always slightly uncomfortably hot or cold?
1: Oh, cold.
0: Hot.
2: Uncomfortably hot or uncomfortably hot. Cold?
0: Hot. Slightly uncomfortable. Slightly. Not uncomfortably hot, just slightly uncomfortably hot.
2: I'm picking hot as well.
0: Absolutely.
2: Especially in the winter months?
0: Yeah.
2: Are you kidding? I'd rather be hot than cold.
0: So, me too.
2: I don't want to be slightly cold when it's August and it's like with the humidex 40 degrees outside.
0: No. Also it's soft, right? You know what I'm like?
4: Bruh.
2: Who here said Maury said
3: I would do cold because I already really? Run cold.
4: Yeah,
1: I'm cold. Used to being cold. I can always put more on.
3: Right. Yeah.
0: Well,
3: agreed.
0: You just need to eat. Right?
2: Thank you everyone for all your DMs. We'll do this again tomorrow. Thank you, Chloe.
3: Thanks.
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2: So mad at Samsung.
3: What? Hold on.
2: No, no. God.
4: Roz and Mocha's Vented Moments.
2: Get it out the chest. Okay, it wasn't going to be this whole thing.
3: Vented Moments on the Roz and Mocha Show is your opportunity to get on the radio and vent about anything that's been bothering you. You could choose to remain anonymous or give your name. Sir, would you like to give your name or remain anonymous?
2: I would like to remain anonymous, please.
3: Okay. Anytime you're ready with your vent
2: moment. I don't know if Samsung was a guy or it's a company named after. I don't know. I don't know what Samsung is. But I've used Samsung before. Samsung televisions are fine. Have used their headphones are fine. I think I had a Samsung modem at one time. Probably had a VCR back in the day that was Samsung. Got no problem with it. However, Samsung just pulled off what could possibly be the world's greatest troll job in home appliances.
3: What do you mean?
2: I have a Samsung, we just got them, washer and dryer.
3: Yeah.
2: Okay? I've never had a Samsung appliance before. I don't know whether the guy who designed this, it sounds to me like the guy who designed this washing machine, like got fired and was in that awkward week period where he had to train his replacement. And on his way out, he decided to burn the company to the ground.
3: Okay.
2: Okay.
3: What happened?
2: So, first of all, the washer and dryer are in the hallway right where our bedroom is, right? Okay. So you can hear it, right? I've had washing machines my whole life, various washing machines my whole life. When they stop to let you know they've stopped, it's like a beep or a buzz or like a chime, right? You want to hear what I hear when my washing machine stops?
3: Go.
2: Keep in mind, Catherine will do a load of laundry right before we go to bed. I will have just fallen asleep.
3: Yeah.
2: Tell me if this is not an intentional troll by Samsung to ruin lives. Okay, you ready for this?
3: Yeah.

0: It's 30 seconds.
1: Yo, that beat slaps, son.
2: It's 30 seconds long.
1: Yo, you need to do your laundry earlier in the day.
2: It's 30 seconds.
1: I don't know, man. I kind of find that, kind of nice.
0: Yeah. I have the same one.
2: At night.
1: So pleasant.
2: At night. It's loud.
1: Play it again.

0: Don't love this. Don't love this. Stop.
1: The laundry is done. Nice and dry.
0: Oh, you think
1: clothes.
0: It's over?
1: Guess what?
0: It's not.
1: It's not over. Your laundry is done.
0: Okay,
1: come
0: bro.
1: And get your laundry.
0: Bro.
2: That's fire.
0: Bro, shut
3: I love
0: up.
3: That.
0: It's not fire.
2: That is a
0: it's not fire.
2: No, you gotta run
0: it's
2: that back. Not,
1: that should be on a loop.
0: No.
1: And it doesn't in my head. It it's doesn't on. Stop until you press the button.
2: Yeah.
1: It's guess what? Your laundry is done. The dryer is done. Your clothes are nice and dry. Come get you some nice soft clothes and get your dry clothes. Fold them right now so they don't sit in here and wrinkle. Put them away now.
2: Yo, slaps.
1: Right? You, Samsung, you're the greatest. You're the greatest to ever do it.
0: In here.
1: That is not a vented Bro. Moment. That is something to be celebrated, sir.
0: Can you play it again? Because I'm going to complain about all of you.
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1: Hey, Mansell, your sister Melina sent us a text and just wanted to say really sorry to hear that over the weekend you had to put your dog down, man.
2: I did.
3: That sucks.
2: Yeah.
1: What kind of dog? Balto was his name, right?
2: Yes, sir.
1: Okay.
2: Yeah.
1: What kind of dog?
2: Australian Shepherd.
1: Aw. That's what we have at home. We have like an Aussie at home.
2: I know.
1: How old was Balto?
2: 13. He just turned 13 last month.
1: Oh, okay. Yeah. And what, like, do you mind us asking? What happened, man?
2: He had really bad arthritis in his back legs.
3: Yeah.
2: And pound dog.
3: Yeah.
2: And he just could not get up on his own anymore.
3: Yeah, that's terrible. Sorry, dude.
2: Yeah. No, it's very quiet. That's for sure.
3: Yeah.
1: Did you know that Saturday was going to be the day, or did you know?

0: know that leading up to this point, it was going to happen soon?
1: Yeah, like I knew Friday night I was out working late and my wife was calling me being like, hey, I can't pick up Balto. He's just whimpering on the floor. That night, I was sort of like, okay, like this is because we have a young kid as well, and he didn't know what was going on. And my wife was trying everything, like putting towels underneath just to sort of try and lift up the towel and lift up his back legs. And so he, like, they just couldn't. So I got home and I had to lift him up, and I had to make that decision then.
0: Yeah. Oh, buddy, I'm so sorry.
2: Much like Mocha's Ozzy, was yours a menace?
1: Oh, my God, was he ever.
0: Yeah?
1: Yeah, but he loved walks. Loved walks. I'm
0: really?
1: Not sure about your dog, Mocha, but, yeah, like, even if you just say you want to go for a W, I mean, that guy would be out the door.
2: I think Mocha's dog loves walks. He just hasn't earned the privilege yet, right?
0: Yeah. The problem with Leo is that he gets so excited, right? Whenever he sees another person or another animal, his natural instinct is to just run after that person or that other animal because he wants to play.
2: Right.
0: It's not out of aggression. It's just out of like happy excitement, right?
1: Yeah.
0: But same thing, like birds and squirrels, like it will ripping my arm off walking down the block, man. But they're the best. And Aussie, Australian Shepherds, they're just so damn smart.
2: Yeah.
0: And
1: they're just, he's just a part of your family, man.
2: Yeah.
0: I'm so sorry.
2: Yeah, sorry.
0: Did you guys
2: dude.
0: Have another
1: you guys.
0: Another dog in the house? Or
1: I
0: like,
1: don't.
0: No.
1: I don't. Oh, that was it, man. Yeah,
2: you'll get another one.
0: Yeah, for sure.
1: Oh, for sure.
2: Yeah,
1: for sure. Yeah. I don't want to really think about that
0: now. No, of course not.
2: No,
1: sure.
2: No, but you sound, there's a lot of dogs that need guys like you. You know what I mean?
1: No. Okay. Thanks, Roz.
2: What? That's a compliment. No,
0: yeah, you gave
2: I don't mean that you killed the dog.
0: I think correct me if I'm wrong, but I think people's natural instinct is to get defensive whenever you say something, because even though it may be a nice thing, sometimes people are like, you got to take a second to think, well, is this a troll job? Is this a diss?
2: Yeah.
1: Also, it's just, it's Roz, right?
2: Yeah, there's a lot of end of life dogs that could use the family towel and a ride to the vet.
0: Oh, no.
1: I was going to say Roz is my favorite, but I changed that completely.
0: Man, so between Roz and Mocha, who is your favorite?
1: No, you know what? Hands down, it's got to be Roz.
2: There we go.
3: Wow.
1: It's
2: got to
1: be Roz.
0: What do I have to do?
2: Oh my God.
0: My man, thank you for taking time to chat with us. And again, I'm so sorry for your family's loss.
1: I appreciate it. I really appreciate it.
0: And RIP, a big up Balto, right? 13 years. 13 years. All right, man. Sal, love you, bro. Take care.
1: All right. Love you guys.
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2: I want to play these two clips of people talking about AI. One is from a commencement speech, the University of Central Florida, when their speaker that they had mentioned AI and I did not get the response, I think, from a college crowd that she thought she was going to get.
3: The rise of artificial intelligence is the next industrial revolution. I struck a chord.
4: Well, yeah.
3: May I finish?
4: No, not unless you come up with an answer from ChatGPT.
3: Only a few years ago.
4: Oh, she's scared now.
3: AI was not a factor in our lives.
2: Yeah. Good pivot. Wow. And you know she's looking down at pages and pages, right? Of all at like how great AI is going to change everything. And like, yeah.
5: Gotta change that. Gotta change that.
2: You gotta move on the fly. Demi Moore doing press. She's part of the jury for the Cannes Film Festival. And they asked Demi Moore her thoughts on AI in the film industry.
6: I think the reality is that to resist, I always feel that againstness breeds againstness. AI is here. And so to fight it is to, in a sense, to fight something that is a battle that we will lose. So to find ways in which we can work with it, I think is a more valuable path to take. To your question of, are we doing enough to protect ourselves? I don't know. I don't know. I don't know the answer to that. And so my inclination would be to say probably not.
2: Demi Moore sounds a lot like, because when you're of a certain age, no offense, Chloe. But Demi Moore sounds like somebody who had a really, really great handle on what happened years ago when digital music came out and how the record industry handled that. Mm-hmm. Where they pretended it didn't exist. They refused to get on board. Both the industry and artists fought against it, not realizing that this is the way that the world was going. They did so much damage to their own industry that they almost didn't recover until Apple came around and said, hey, guess what? One song is now a dollar. And they changed everything. Mm-hmm. But the record industry fought against it, resisted changing. And the movie industry, it's very similar to what the record industry was doing. That's why you got guys like Ben Affleck. Ben Affleck silently built this massive AI company mm-hmm. and then sold it. Like, he is, like, those are the people that are, like, you're either going to figure out how to work with it as a mm-hmm. filmmaker, or you're going to sit there and say, no, no, no, and you're going to get left behind.
4: And you see what, like, regular people at home are doing.
2: Yes.
4: With the tech that they have available.
2: You cannot ignore it. You can't ignore it.
4: Like, and, remember that Tom Cruise, Brad Pitt fight scene?
2: And that was day one of.

0: that program. Like, that was day one of that program. But there's a lot of people who are still taking the path that the record companies took all those years ago, and they're going to screw themselves. Full stop.
1: So, AI, good?
0: No! I'm kidding. I don't know.
2: The very best of the Roz and Mocha Show.
3: Roz and Mocha.
2: Reloaded.
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2: What did she say?

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1: on Kiss 92.5.
2: Ooh. Ooh, baby.
3: Okay.
2: Yeah.
3: Oh, okay.
2: Why?
3: I don't know, just the way you're like, ooh, baby.
2: Oh, I'm good. I'm in a good mood.
3: Great.
4: My husband flies out today. I'm in a better mood.
2: Your husband flies out.
4: Oh, who's coming over tonight?
5: Me.
4: Party.
3: Oh,
4: okay. Oh, my God. Yes.
2: Sure.
4: Okay. Think of all the fun things we can do.
2: Do you know how awkward that would be? Yeah, I would so advise against that, Chloe.
5: Why? I've never been to Maury's place.
4: Why would you even say that, Roz?
2: Oh, it would be so awkward.
4: Why would it be
2: he
4: awkward?
2: He doesn't know how to have...
4: Chloe and I hang out often. It's not like I've never seen her before.
2: He doesn't know how to have
3: somebody
2: over.
3: I saw you guys were hanging
2: over.
3: Out with horses yesterday. What's up with that?
4: Oh, soon. Oh, you'll hear. Oh, that's going to be fun.
2: No, I would advise against that. Chloe's got the dog's going to be there, and he doesn't know how to entertain. He's got no food.
5: That is true.
2: He doesn't have liquor.

0: Okay, no, for the record, I have leftover.
1: Okay.
0: Yeah. Leftover barbecue cauliflower.
2: Ooh.
3: Yeah, thanks.
0: Mm-hmm. It keeps for about 2 days.
3: What a host. What a host.
4: Wait, when did you make the cauliflower?
0: I made it yesterday.
3: Oh. First of all, if somebody offered me something to eat and they said, don't worry, it keeps for 2 days, that's just about the biggest turnoff, you know?
0: It should be good.
3: Right? It's like, yeah. I remember I was at somebody's house one time and they brought out, I don't know, they did like some sort of, it was like a platter of whatever.
0: Like
3: right?
0: A charcuterie?
3: Nah, barely, right? But there was meat on it. Mm. And they brought it out and they put it on the thing. And it was like me and like two other people and then this one person. And I went into the kitchen to get a drink. And then I saw the host open up like the drawer pull out where the recycling is. Okay. And then I saw them go in the recycling and pull out the package that the meat was in and just check the date.
4: No.
3: Right?
4: Oh, man. Where you didn't check that beforehand?
3: Yeah.
4: Also, you don't buy fresh?
3: And I'm like,
0: no, you know what that means? It means that maybe it smelled weird and they were confirming.
3: because what I'm guessing is something happened while they were setting everything up. Something felt weird, had a little bit of slime or grit to it, right? And then they put it there and then it was rolling around in their head and they had like this moment of, hang on a second here. Let me just make sure. And then they went in the house and then they opened up the drawer and they checked the date. Now, I don't know if it was like maybe day of or one day past or as Maury says, keeps for two, right? but they threw the package back in the garbage and did not come and take the meat.
0: So what did you do?
3: I had my fair share.
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1: Jeremy, welcome to the Roz and Mocha Show. Welcome to Roz and Mocha's Hell of a Story. 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
2: Oh, wow. It took place just a few weeks ago when I flew around the far side of the moon.
3: Yo, what? Hold on. Is this Jeremy Hansen?
2: Yeah, this is Jeremy. 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
3: Hey, welcome Jeremy to the Roz and Mocha Show. Holy crap, dude.
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3: welcome
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3: back
1: story.
3: To Earth.
1: Thank you.
2: Thanks. Great to be with you guys.
0: Roz and Mocha's Hell of a Story. 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
2: Get on with us. 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We're going to spin the wheel. If it lands on the name you pick, the money is yours. But yes, you always have the chance to try and double that up.
1: All right. So get on the radio right now. We're going to play Roz and Mocha's Easy Money after Rihanna and Drake. Easy, E-A-S-Y. Text that to 925-555 right now. It's Kiss. Good morning. Work, work.

0: Raza Mocha, baby.
1: Hey, yo, Juliet, what's up, what's up, what's up? It's Raza Mocha.
2: Good morning, guys. How are you?
1: Amazing. Good. How are you today?
2: I'm great. Looking forward to this nice, sunny, long weekend.
1: Yes. Oh, my God. Yo, I read that on Monday, holiday Monday, with the Humidex, it's going to feel like 30 degrees.
3: Really?
2: Like, yeah. How does it go from that to that? That's amazing.
1: First of all, that's what she said. Second of all, Juliet, let's get you some money here. Here's how we play Roz and Mocha's easy money.
3: Juliet, you got a choice. Either Roz or Mocha. You just pick one of those names. We spin the wheel. If it lands on the name you pick, we'll give you $100. But you can always try and double that up to 200 by picking double your money. And double your money does hit quite frequently, whether people pick it or not. So that's always there for you. There's one spot on the wheel for double your money. So, Juliet, it is entirely up to you. Is it going to be Roz, Mocha, or are you going to try and double it up today?
2: It's tempting to do double, but I think I'm going to choose Mocha today.
1: Okay, Juliet, on the count of three, yell out, spin that wheel. One, two, three.
2: Spin that wheel.
3: Here we go. Come on, Mocha. Come on, baby. Oh, yeah!
1: Yeah. Second day in a row, we get another winner. $100 goes to you, Juliet.
2: Thank you.
1: How about that? What are you going to do with the money? Long weekend style.
2: Go out for dinner.
1: Yeah, why not, right?
2: Yep. Well, either that or a tank of gas, though, one or the other.
1: Yeah, facts. Well, thank you so much for listening, and thank you for playing along. You have a wonderful day. I'm going to put you on hold so we can get that info from you so we can get you that cash, okay?
2: Thank you.
1: There you go. That's how we play. Roz and Mocha's easy money. Bieber, Daisies, Kiss 92.5.

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2: We are going into the unofficial kickoff to summer 2026. Mm-hmm. Getting excited for that long weekend. Mm-hmm. Nothing feels better than a May 2-4 long weekend. Am I right?
3: Am I right?
4: Can I tell you that they have not put the barbecues out ready for the weekend condo?
3: When do they normally do that?
4: It should be out by now, but they haven't put them out.
5: Because the weather is so bad.
3: So
4: it has to be that, but it's the, as Mocha said, it's the kickoff to summer. Where are the barbecues at?
3: I know.
5: Also, why do they call it May 2-4 if it's not on May 2-4?
3: Oh, God.
4: That's a good question.
2: Google it, girl.
4: Yeah. No, why? Now, I want to know.
3: No, just Google it. We've done this a million times.
2: Listen to the podcast,
3: Chloe. Do that on your own time.
5: Okay.
4: I guess Chloe will never know. We'll never know.
2: Just be happy that we're finally getting into the long weekend.
3: Yes, yeah, okay.
4: Is your pools open yet, rich people? Notice how we just answered?
3: Yes. Yes, but not because it has nothing to do with anything else other than you want to get yourself on that list nice and early. So, like, they'll open a pool even when it's way too cold to swim, mm-hmm. right? It's just there. It's just open. You can't go in it.
2: For hours, it's based on the neighborhood the neighborhood that they're going to be in that particular day.
3: Oh.
4: Because they only open the gates to the community then?
2: Yep.
4: Mike, that doesn't have a pool anymore.
3: No, because you got it. Listen, you got to go through they got to get the proper paperwork signed in order to get in. And all this
2: security clearance.
3: Security clearance. Yeah, you need documents.
6: I wouldn't get in, so it's all good.
3: And in Mocha's neighborhood, Maury, it's not called a gate. It's called a checkpoint.
4: Oh.
3: Okay.
4: Wow.
3: It's a little bit more than just a gate.
2: Yeah, they got guys standing there with like machine guns and everything.
3: I already went swimming.
2: Oh, you did? Really? I haven't yet.
3: Yeah.
2: Oh,
3: right?
2: Shoot.
3: Yeah. Yeah. But I still went in.
2: For how long?
3: Oh, like 10 minutes.
2: Oh, okay.
4: Because you're alone and it's boring?
3: Yep.
2: Mm-hmm. Oh.
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2: Well, before we get to that long weekend, we got to get through today. High of 13 degrees, cool and cloudy. Chance of showers this afternoon. Tomorrow, 18. Saturday, 22. Sunday, 23. Holiday, Monday, 26 degrees. With that Humidex, going to make it feel like 30. Dracula, the remix, Tame Impala and Jenny. 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Good morning.

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2: Every day we play the Kiss $25,000 sound. You already know what the sound sounds like. I'm not going to play it again because we played it like thousands of times. We're going to give you a new keyword to text in when we do play. We have hourly game plays, 8 a.m. to 6 p.m. We have secret plays during those hours, outside of those hours as well. 925-555 is how you text. If we get no winner by the 9 a.m. gameplay, then Roz and I have set aside time, and you need to set aside time because we are going to read every single guess given so far. We've done this before, but we have an updated list because the last time we read the entire list was back in March. So yes. March until now, thousands of entries and guesses. So we're going to do that after 9 a.m. if we get no winner by then, okay?
3: Hey, Mocha.
2: Yes.
3: Are you ready?
2: Yes.
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3: The European Center for Disease Prevention and Control has confirmed that the recent outbreak of hantavirus on board that cruise ship originated from a single animal transmission, and it is not mutated. From one

0: One single rat. Way to go, little buddy. Dream big. Can't wait for that Pixar movie.
1: Ratatouille Part 2.
2: Man.
0: Yeah. One guy. One.
2: Wasn't that how COVID started? It was one single bat?
0: No, it started in a lab because they were messing around with gain of function on viruses.
2: That too. But they told us it was a bat.
0: Yes, they did.
1: Wait, but it was a bat, but in a lab?
0: No, no.
3: There was no bat.
1: There was never a bat.
2: There was no bat. There was no bat. There was no market.
0: There was no bat. There was. You guys are thinking of Contagion, the movie, when the bat pooed on the thing, and then...
2: Never seen it.
0: Yeah. You never saw Contagion?
2: No.
0: No?
3: It's a good movie.
0: Great.
1: I thought you loved Contagion.
0: Yeah, Contagion's great.
2: When have I ever said that?
1: I could swear you were like, oh my God.
0: No.
2: My favorite quote from the movie was, oh my God, it's Contagion.
0: Yeah. Yeah. Running. I want to play this Harrison Ford commencement speech that he was doing at the Arizona State University. It's always a good thing when you get to a point in your life where they start inviting you to just sort of like give those speeches. That's got to be a dream, yeah. Shem, right?
4: Absolutely.
0: Has to be a dream. Like you get famous enough that like they bring you to, you know what I mean? You get to wear like the gown and
2: the cap
0: as an adult, and then you just get to send kids off.
1: Bruh. Is it every year they do a celebrity, right?
0: Every school does. Well, they do somebody. Doug Ford, the Premier of Ontario, just did one.
1: Really?
0: Down in the States, yeah.
4: I'm doing one soon.
0: Are you?
4: Yeah,
2: no, you're not.
4: My old high school.
0: High school. Nah, it doesn't count. That doesn't count. You need to send college kids off into the world. Here is some wise words from Harrison Ford.
5: So find a place for yourself. Whatever talent or ambition you have, find some way to put it to work. Build something that didn't exist yesterday. Stand up for someone who can't stand up for themselves. Bring people together who weren't talking before.
0: Sounds like
5: that's leadership. Yeah. That's what moves the needle. Your generation
2: sucks.
5: Has far more power than you may realize. And if you harness that power, if you find your leadership, your issues, your voice,
2: like a Jedi,
5: the world will not be able to ignore you. You will have to be accommodated.
2: Facts.
5: Believe me, I know that's true.
2: Yes.
5: Don't wait.
2: Do not wait.
5: When opportunity presents, recognize it. This is your time.
2: Like the Rock.
5: Own it. Enjoy every second of it. Because what could be worse than getting to the end of your life and realizing that you haven't fully lived it?
2: Like The Undertaker.
5: Congratulations.
0: I think that...
5: Go change the world.
2: Yo, listen. I'm motivated now.
1: Right at the end.
2: I am motivated now because of Harrison Ford.
0: Natural state. It's interesting. Harrison Ford's natural state isn't Han Solo, and Harrison Ford's natural state isn't Indiana Jones. His natural state is the president from Air Force One.
1: Yeah. Totally. Do you think he went into character to read that?
0: I think that it's impossible to not read something
1: as a character.
0: In some sort of character.
1: Yeah.
2: That was great.
0: Also, I bet you smoked a little weed before that, too.
1: Yeah.
2: I'm going to say a lot of weed.
0: That's just the way Harrison Ford does.
2: Good for you. I like that speech.
0: Yeah, it was good. I got to play this here. Mocha, you ever heard of a band called Joey D and the Starlighters?
2: No.
0: Okay. So they were in
2: Joey D.
0: Yeah, they were a band in the 1960s. You may know this song. Their big hit was a Peppermint Twist.

0: But the interesting thing about this, what
1: sounds
0: I didn't...
1: Sounds like an SNL sketch.
0: Yeah, thank you. What I didn't know about Joey D, is that during the 60s, at two different times, both Joe Pesci and Jimi Hendrix played guitar for this guy's band.
1: Wait, what?
0: Yeah. Mm-hmm.
1: Hold on. Joe Pesci, the actor?
0: Joe Pesci, the actor, and
1: Casino?
0: Jimi Hendrix. Yes.
1: Goodfellas?
0: Thank you.
1: All the classics?
2: Thank Home Alone?
0: You. Yes. They both play guitar for this guy's band. And I was like, what's going on with Jerry D? And that, the Jimi
1: Joey
0: Hendrix.
1: D.
0: Joey D. The I don't know.
1: Jerry D.
0: I love Jerry D.
2: He's too busy hosting Family Feud.
1: Jerry D's the best. I love that guy.
0: But I was.

0: Like, what is Joey D up to? Is this guy even still alive? And let me tell you, I don't know what kind of life he lived, but he had a band. He had one big hit. Joe Pesci played guitar for him. Jimi Hendrix played guitar for him. He released his memoir. The memoir was called Joey D, Peppermint Twist Chronicles, My True Story of Sex, Rock and Roll, Jimi Hendrix, Fighting Racism, and the Mob.
1: What?
2: Now I want to read that.
0: That is a life.
1: Bro, that's a couple of lives right there.
0: There you go. I don't have time to do Lizzo right now, do I? No, I don't have time to do Lizzo.
1: Can we do that next news?
0: Well, I can do the Lizzo next news, okay, for sure.
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2: Yo, who's ready for Iceman?
3: What's that?
2: Who is ready for Drake's Iceman? We get the album finally tomorrow.
3: Is that tomorrow?
2: Mm-hmm. Yes, sir.
4: Like tonight at midnight, right?
2: Correct.
3: Mm-hmm. And do we know yet if there's going to be some sort of thing where like Kendrick Lamar releases something? Like, is he in the clear here, or is this going to be like a total?
2: That we do not know. We don't know of any other artists releasing an album at the same time as Drake's Iceman.
3: Right.
2: There was a leak, alleged. There were two leaks that happened. Both Drake songs. One of them was confirmed to be AI. The one that everyone's talking about has not been confirmed as to whether or not it's AI. The song is called 1 AM in Albany. And in this song, Drake takes shots at Kendrick, LeBron James, J. Cole, and Dr. Dre.
3: Wait a second. So are we 100% sure this is not AI?
5: No.
2: We are not.
5: But it appears as though that it's real. There were a bunch of leaks last night. A bunch. And this is the one that people say is real.
3: But there's
4: no confirmation.
3: Okay.
2: No, not at all.
3: Okay.
2: But we're going to find out.

0: if this song makes the album. In listening to it and hearing all the people that he's going after, my prediction is that if this song makes it onto the album, this will be the very first song on the album to kick everything off. This will be the only song on the album where he references any of these people. I don't think he references anyone else for the rest of the album. Although there is a rumor out there that on one song, Drake does take shots at DJ Khaled. Okay. Yet to be confirmed. Here is 1 a.m. in Albany from Drake, the part of the song where he fires at LeBron James because he and LeBron used to be boys back in the day.
1: Okay.
0: LeBron showed up at Kendrick's pop-up concert in L.A. during the height of the Drake v. Kendrick

That's his shot at LeBron James. Now we get to a longer verse. He spends more time addressing Kendrick Lamar in this alleged song called 1 a.m.

0: they let you run a base.
1: Why do you not think that this is real at all?
2: It doesn't sound... I mean, it's so hard now because everything in a studio can make something sound not real.
1: Mm-hmm.
2: There... I think that the person who did it mimicked Drake and then cloned their voice with Drake. But to me, and I am no Drake expert, that doesn't sound as clean as Drake. That's just me. That's just me.
3: Having heard the other leaks from last night, this to me sounds like the most like Drake.
2: I think it's probably the best fake.
3: Yeah.
2: I think it's the best. It's the best one.
3: But it very much falls in line with. So this record is what's referred to as a timestamp record.
2: Yeah.
3: Like 1 a.m. or 12 p.m. and whatever.
2: Sure.
3: And he does. Yeah. He has a long history of those. It very much sounds like.
2: Which is why I also think that somebody would choose to do that.
3: Possibly. So
4: there could be a lawsuit coming out because last year somebody named Youngpool released a song called 1 a.m. in Albany.
5: Hmm.
2: Well, you can't sue for a song title.
1: Yeah.
5: I just don't know if Drake would do that.
2: I don't know. And if I'm wrong, I'm wrong.
1: I think it's a real song. I think it's out there.
2: You think so?
1: Yeah, I think this is just building up to the hype.
2: Has Drake ever been leaked like this before?
3: Oh my God.
5: Yeah, has all, been the time.
3: All the time.
1: Many times.
2: But normally the artist is the one behind the leak, right?
1: Yeah.
2: Always.
3: There's the sort of rumor going on right now is that he's leaked these records so he can get the bars off on all the people who've wronged him from the last couple of years.
2: Yeah.
3: And then the album that we get tomorrow will not address any of them, like Mocha mentioned, and it'll just be more hits, which I kind of hope for.
2: So you think that this won't even be on the album?
3: No. I think it's out there because it's a lot of conversation online. He gets his bars off. He doesn't have to attribute it to this album. He can just kind of focus on making hits. That's my thought. We'll see.
1: I'm so hyped for this album. It better not be a flop.
2: You're so hyped that even like a potential AI Drake has got you excited.
1: Yeah, man.
2: That's how hyped you are.
1: Because I know that Drake is like, he's got this is a very important album for him and a very important album for his career. There cannot be any skips, no misses on this record, which is why I think it took so long for him to get it to hopefully perfection.
2: Mm-hmm.
1: And deliver fan service and deliver the songs that people have kind of accused him of not delivering in the past, whether that's a party record or a rapping Drake or all around universally accepted music tracks. So I think this is the album, and I just hope I'm not disappointed.
2: I hope you're right. I hope you're happy.
1: But Iceman, Drake, Midnight.
6: It's Roz and Mocha.
7: The biggest hits.
6: The best throwbacks.
7: 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Night.

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2: Text 925-555.
1: Kiss 925.
3: Natalie, it's your boyfriend's Roz and Mocha. How you doing?
4: I'm great, and you guys?
3: Good. Natalie listens to the show from New Brunswick, by the way.
5: Oh, nice.
3: How's everything in New Brunswick today?
4: Oh, it's going to be a beautiful day. We're supposed to get plus 16.
5: Wow.
4: Oh,
5: nice. Good for you.
3: All right, so you had something that you wanted to talk to Roz about, right?
4: I did.
5: What's going on?
4: The other day, I think it was Monday morning when you were on the show with Roxy because she got her license.
5: Yeah, and we did the quiz. So my kid got her learner's license, and then we did a quiz because she's brand new, and her against everybody else on the show on just the sort of like rules of the road and whatever from the driver's handbook, and she crushed everybody. It was awesome.
4: She did. And then after the show, I switched it over to the podcast, and I was on episode 178, mm-hmm. and this woman called in, and she was bragging about how her son had got his license at 16, mm-hmm. so he can take his responsibilities to take his car to school and whatnot, his activities.
5: Mm-hmm.
4: And then you were saying that 16 was too much of a young age to have their license, and that Roxy would never get her license at 16.
5: Okay, hold on here.
6: We need a written record of everything. Okay,
5: how long ago was this?
4: Episode 178. It was during COVID.
5: Oh my God.
3: Okay, so if we can go back to episode 178 so we can get the exact quote from Roz.
5: I think 16 is too young to drive a car. I don't think you're mature enough at 16 to have that kind of responsibility of driving a car. 16-year-olds are idiots.
7: Okay. Now,
5: I still stand by everything I said.
3: Oh.
5: Now,
4: what? You do.
5: Because I said fully and completely that

0: 16-year-old that 16 is too young to drive a car. Because I believe what this woman was saying, that her kid turned 16, he was getting a car and he was going to drive himself to school. That will never happen in my house.
1: Okay.
0: Never, never, never. And Roxy knows that when one of her friends gets a license, she is never allowed to get in that car.
1: Okay, so you did have the conversation with her already. Like, here are the do's and don'ts.
0: Yes. Okay. So she's not.
1: And she's obviously cool with everything.
0: She is not getting a car.
1: Okay.
0: At all. She will, you know, if I need her to, you know, drive with one of us, that's fine. We're in the car, but no. Because when I was younger, if you, like, when kids turn 16, they would just go get like a $400 car, right? Like, you know, some broke down whatever, and then you would just start driving yourself to high school so you don't have to take the bus anymore. That's what kids did, right? My kid is not doing that at all. At all. And if one of her friends gets a car, she is never getting in it with them. Ever. And again, because 16-year-olds are heads.
1: Oh, wow. I mean, originally you said idiots.
0: Sorry.
1: So if you want to update in 2026.
0: Believe me, I've updated. Oh. Yes, I've updated. I've updated.
1: So there you go, Natalie. The feeling is still the exact same, okay?
0: But yeah, getting your license, going through, she's going to do young drivers, right?
1: Like,
0: she's going to do the whole thing. She's going to learn how to drive a car. I want her to be able to drive. If we're out in the country and I'm like, hey, you want to switch them up, get us home, that kind of thing? Absolutely. All of that stuff is fun. But the idea of a 16-year-old getting a car and driving themselves to school with friends, never.
1: Okay. And if we can go back to remind us again, Natalie, the COVID episode days, what episode number was that?
2: 178.
1: Where Roz said,
0: I think 16 is too young to drive a car. I don't think you're mature enough at 16 to have that kind of responsibility of driving a car. 16-year-olds are idiots.
2: He still feels the same.
1: Love you, Natalie. Thank you for listening all the way out there in New Brunswick. Between Roz and Mocha,
2: so
1: who is your favorite?
2: I have to go with Roz.
0: Wow.
1: Wow, even still, huh?
2: Yep.
0: Wow. Okay, I'll take it. Thank you so much. Stop listening to this show for a while, cool?
2: No, that's okay. You guys make my day. I laugh all day long at work with you guys.
1: You make our day. You have a wonderful day. Love you.
2: Thank you. Love you, too.
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1: Well, it's that time of the day where we got to get into today's DM deep dive.
0: Chloe, what do we got coming up today?
4: Guys, we're going to talk about everything from weddings to sneezing.
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0: Roz and Mocha's DM Deep Dive. When you have nothing to say, why do you always say it to us?
1: Brought to you by Rogers.
2: All right, you know what's about to happen? It's a DM Deep Dive.
3: Chloe, what do we got in the DMs today?
4: Steven asks, do any of you sneeze when you look at bright lights? Only me and a handful of people have this condition called photic sneeze reflex or achoo syndrome.
5: Achoo syndrome?
2: That ain't real.
4: Is that real?
6: Look it up right now.
2: Achoo syndrome? Nah, come on. That person's trolling. I do know.
6: Oh my God, it is.
2: Is it?
4: It's it real. Says,
6: autosomal dominant compelling helio ophthalmic outburst.
5: I've always thought when somebody's about to sneeze, they look at a light because it suppresses the sneeze.
7: Not for people with the achoo syndrome.
6: Yeah, this says it's a genetic inherited condition affected up to 1/3 of the population, causing uncontrollable sneezing when exposed to sudden bright light, typically sunlight.
5: Oh, uncontrollable. Wow.
2: Yeah. Yeah, that's wild. No,
5: good luck
2: that
5: hiding when the cops are after you at night with the flashlights. Yeah, because I always thought, like, when somebody's like, you know, when somebody goes like that, and then they stare at the light and they start blinking their eyes. I thought that was to suppress the sneeze, not get it out.
2: Oh,
5: maybe I'm just wrong, and I've just missed the mark my whole life. But I thought that people used bright light to not sneeze.
2: Oh. What is doesn't happen to me.
5: What is the acronym ACHU for again, Shep?
6: Oh, God. It's autosomal dominant compelling helio ophthalmic outburst. I'm messing up that word, but yeah.
4: They're really trying to make it work with ACHU.
5: Sounds hot.
2: Next DM, please, Chloe.
4: Jen says in episode 1519 of the podcast, you guys talked a little bit about Shem's wedding. Can Shem and Chloe talk about your ideal wedding, location, decorations, number of guests, etc.?
5: Chloe, have you thought about a wedding?
4: 1000%.
5: You have. Okay, cool. And you would like to do what? Are you like a, you know, rural barn type? Downtown church?
4: Nope.
5: Are you downtown bar?
4: Yeah.
5: What's your ideal location?
4: I don't know exactly where, but I've always wanted a fall wedding. I have like I had a Pinterest board. Okay. I don't update it anymore.
5: As far as the venue goes, what kind of vibe are you looking for?
4: Like an estate, like a cool kind of manor.
5: Okay.
4: Definitely not a church. Definitely not like, I probably not outside, maybe outside, but fall kind of vibes, big party, lots of people.
2: How many people?
4: Like 150, probably.
2: Okay.
5: And what about the guy?
4: My boyfriend now. Let's hope.
5: Okay. I don't know.
4: Let's hope to God.
2: Now, have you and Lex talked about this? Like, have you
4: only in like in all? Like long term, kind of in the future? That's where we want to go, but nothing like we're doing anytime soon.
5: Now, what about the thing that makes it special? As far as like, I'm gonna have this at my wedding.
4: I'm definitely having like a McDonald's late night snack bar.
5: Okay.
4: But I don't know if that makes me special. I feel like a lot of people have that.
5: Yeah.
4: I have no idea.
5: Okay. You don't have like, do you want a band? Do you want a DJ?
4: DJ. 1000%.
5: You want DJ? Okay.
4: Yeah.
5: Buffet or sit down?
4: Sit down.
5: Sit down. Okay. So formal then, right?
4: Yeah.
5: Yeah.
4: Yeah.
5: So you like
4: formal, but fun.
5: Okay.
2: Do you already know what kind of dress you want?
4: No idea.
5: No. Okay. What about speeches? Are people giving speeches?
4: Yeah, but you have to be funny. Like it can't be boring.
2: Okay.
5: Wow.
2: And what about bridesmaids? Do you have them picked out already?
4: No.
5: Okay, what about colors? What's your color scheme for the wedding?
4: I wanted to do like darker, like burgundies and darker green and darker blue if it's fall vibes.
2: Uh-huh.
4: But now I'm kind of like,

0: more. Maybe I want to do like something summery or spring. I don't know.
1: Burgundy and green, you're going to look like George Costanza.
2: It's a wedding about nothing.
0: Wow, thanks.
2: Shem, have you had the marriage talk or wedding talk with your girl yet?
3: Yeah, well, to keep in mind, I got married before, yeah. But our first wedding was very, very, very, very small. There were like, I think there was like 7 people total
1: sure.
3: at my wedding. So I would like to do a big wedding this time around. I want to have groomsmen. I want to do the whole entrance thing. I want a DJ, buffet, barbecue preferably, because I love me some barbecue and some wings and stuff
0: yes.
3: like that. Oh my gosh, thanks, yeah. I don't actually need to get married in a church either.
1: Really, huh?
3: Yeah,
1: and
3: considering I go to church all the time, no, I actually prefer not to do it.
2: Do you think your church would get upset if you told them that you're getting married and you're not doing the ceremony at that church?
3: No, not at all.
2: Oh, okay.
3: No.
1: Because I've actually been to non-church weddings mm. where the guy, much like Shem would be, was like very much into church, and his church had his church, and he just brought the choir to the hall.
3: Totally.
0: Oh, that's ooh. Nice.
1: Yes, yeah. Like they rented this beautiful space, and he just brought the church there.
3: I was going to just say, I would totally bring the church choir to my yeah. have them perform my wedding, because they're fantastic.
1: Yeah, yep. yeah. And they did two. They did one. It was crazy. They did one that was before. Uh-huh. So when people were sort of coming in, the choir was like doing their thing. Yeah. But then during the party started with the choir.
3: Oh, fire.
1: Yeah.
2: That's
1: fire.
2: Amazing.
1: Yeah, it was amazing. It was yeah. really, really, really great. Yeah.
2: Wow.
3: Love that.
2: So how many times have you guys talked about this, Shem?
3: a couple times. And I want a big wedding, by the way. Like, I want like 300 people.
0: 300? Oh, my God.
3: Yeah, yeah, yeah. I want 300 people.
0: I thought 150 was a lot.
3: Yeah. 10 groomsmen.
1: I'm busy.
3: Okay, well, 9 groomsmen now.
1: 10 groomsmen?
3: Yeah, 10.
1: Oh, yeah, my man. God.
2: There you go. These are the conversations that take place because of the DMs that you send in to us. So keep them coming in. Any of the Kiss social accounts is where you send them to. They are all open for you. Chloe gets them, and then we talk about them on the show. Thank you, Chloe.
0: Thanks.
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2: Jamming in Jamaica with the Roz and Mocha Show, redtag.ca, and the Jamaica Tourist Board. This trip is coming up in less than a month. The entire Roz and Mocha Show is going to be there. We're talking Roz. We're talking me. My name is Mocha. Dan and Maury, Shem, a.k.a. Cheesecake, Chloe, a.k.a. Chol, and DJ Climax is going to be there. And we are giving away trips all week. All you have to do is listen out for the Roz and Mocha boarding call and text the word ESCAPE, along with your name, to 925-555. Time to give away another trip. And we're going to do exactly what we did yesterday.
3: Oh, it's too stressful.
2: Because we got thousands upon thousands of entries. And I've got the window here on my computer open with all the entries, okay? I'm going to start scrolling. And Roz, yeah, the responsibility is on you. Once again, you're going to tell me when to stop.
4: Okay.
2: Yeah. Ready?
4: Yeah.
2: Now, yesterday, I think you said stop a little too quick. That's
3: okay,
2: what she said.
3: Okay. Well, I don't know.
2: One, two, three. Scrolling.
3: I'm just trying to think here now.
2: Scrolling.
3: This still feels new to me. This still feels like, man, that's what she could said. Be like, maybe we were into yesterday.
2: Scrolling.
3: Maybe the day before.
2: Scrolling. Oh, hold on. Wait.
3: Hold on.
2: Stop. Okay.
3: I mean, I don't know. Like, you got to show me how fast your finger work, man. Like, I don't know. How fast. Like, is it a casual stroll? Wow. You are strutting.
5: Going by his voice. He's going scrolling.
3: I know, but I'm just saying. Like, I don't know how fast he's got that finger going.
2: Okay, can we call our winner now? Da-da-da. Okay. If your phone's gonna ring now, you're gonna have to answer it, please, and thank you.
6: Hello.
2: Hi, is this Crystal?
6: Yes, it is.
2: What's going on? It's Roz and Mocha. Well, actually, the whole Roz and Mocha show is here. What's going on?
6: Oh, my God. This is so amazing. I'm so excited.
2: Yeah? Why is that?
6: Because I entered in the draw, and I've been waiting every single day this week for you guys to call me in the morning.
2: Oh, really? You want to go to Jamaica with the Roz and Mocha show?
6: 1,000% I do.
2: Well, Crystal, you're going to Jamaica with the Roz and Mocha show!
6: Oh, my God. I'm so excited.
3: Crystal, congratulations. You have just won an all-inclusive trip for two to Jamaica, including round-trip economy airfare with Air Canada, a four-night stay at the Iberostar Selection Rose Hall Suites. This is from the June 6th to the 10th. So if you didn't win, you can always just buy your package and come and hang out with us.
2: That's right.
3: Great, too. 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
6: Wow. Thank you guys so much. Honestly, I'm so excited. I can't wait. I've been waiting to go away for all of winter, so this is much needed.
2: Yeah. Who are you going to bring with you?
6: My sister, I think, to be honest.
2: Oh, nice. All right.
6: Yeah.
2: What kind of vacationers are you? You like to just lay on the beach, lay by the pool, soak up the sun? You like to party? You like to hit the buffet?
6: All of it.
2: Nice. All right. Amazing. You can be able to get time off work?
6: Of course. Yeah. Of course.
2: Crystal, congratulations. We cannot wait to jam in Jamaica with you.
6: I can't wait either. Thank you guys so much.
3: Of course.
2: Hang on, please. 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
5: Love crapping on neighbors, okay? If a neighbor's tree falls onto my property, who's responsible for the damage?
6: Whoever has ownership of the tree. So if it's your neighbor's tree and it causes damage, then it's the neighbor that's responsible.
5: So theoretically, they cause treason?
6: They definitely cause treason. Absolutely. That's actually what treason is. That's the definition. Good for you. Yeah, that's it. That's it.
5: You seem so proud of me.
6: I really am. That's treason. That's a really good definition.
5: What's funny is I still have no idea what treason means.
6: Treason means...
5: Oh, no, I don't need you to explain.
6: Oh, okay.
1: And with the gas prices the way they are, more people are offering rides to save costs. Carpool people, that's what people are doing these days.
5: If I drive a friend's child to an activity and there's an accident, am I responsible?
6: So if there's an accident, you are always responsible. 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
3: Interesting. 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
5: Can I be held liable if someone borrows my car and gets into an accident?
6: 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If somebody's borrowing my car, is that what you're asking me?
5: Yeah, like, what is that, Lamborghini?
6: Lamborghini. I got a nice Cadillac. All right, fine. 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But as the owner, if I let somebody negligent drive, then I could be held responsible.
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1: What advice can you guys give me?
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0: Roz and Mocha got you.
4: Anu, hello, it's your boyfriend's Roz and Mocha. Welcome to Fix My Life. How are you doing?
5: I'm good. Good morning. How are you guys doing?
6: Good, Anu.
4: What's going on? Why on FML today?
5: Please tell me if it's too late for me to start living myself again.

0: You wrote us this. Hey, Roz and Mocha, fix my life. I'm a single mom of two boys. They are 8 and 5. My life revolves around work, parenting, and keeping everything running. I love my kids deeply, but somewhere along the way, I lost myself. I miss feeling social, carefree, and like more than just someone holding it all together. I'm in my late 30s, haven't dated much, and don't know how to make friends anymore. How do I find myself again and build a life beyond responsibility? This is a very tough question that you are not the first one to ask.
1: It's very typical, and just know that you're not alone in feeling this way, especially when it comes to moms, because you cease being the person you are. You cease being Anu, and you are only mom, and you are only CEO of the house, and you are only Anu, the employee at your work, and you are no longer the Anu that you knew from back in the day, who went out a lot, who had a ton of friends. And I can understand that the feeling that you have is very, very crushing right now.
0: What happened to your husband?
2: So the ones that is a compatibility issue left me, got divorced. The second one just married me for PR. So the moment I sponsored him, he got his paperwork done and he walked away on me.
0: Okay, so you have two, so the two boys have two different dads?
2: That's right.
0: Okay.
1: And they don't have a relationship with the kids at all?
2: So the first one is visiting him here and there, but I have the solo custody and everything. And the second one, haven't seen his son for almost 5 years now.
0: Okay. Wow. So you got screwed over by two really sort of lemon relationships, right? Two terrible relationships.
2: Indeed.
0: And that hurts a lot. And you couple that with, you know, being the single parent now of two boys who, you know, have that boy energy and probably need a man in their life who's going to, you know, be that thing for them. Because if they'll go find it, you know that. Mm-hmm. And it's hard for you. And I most, you know, if you were in a different position and you felt this way, you could at least lean on somebody. And I understand that, you know, right now you're probably feeling like you got nobody to lean on and you got everything leaning on you and you're holding up too much weight. And how do you go and start living a life again? It's tough for you because if you start dating, right? Like, is your plan to just date casually or are you looking to get married?
2: No, not at all. I don't trust anyone.
0: So you want to date casually, right?
2: Definitely.
0: Okay. And how old are you?
2: Exactly 37.
0: 37. So you want to date casually. So you're roughly going to be looking for somebody who is also around your age. Let's say a man who's 37, who also wants to date casually and isn't looking for any sort of future with a woman and is willing to date casually with a single mom. That's a lot to ask.
2: That's right.
0: There's a difference between dating casually and going out and maybe making a friend and having somebody to hang out with, maybe binge a movie or, you know, go for dinner. And then there's hooking up. Like, are you looking for companionship with no strings and no future? Or are you just looking to hook up? You know what I mean?
2: More of a companionship. But the thing is, I don't even have time with work.
0: You don't have time. No, you don't have time. You may one day have time. But the idea now, like, what are you going to do? Like, if you go on a date on a Wednesday night, what happens at home? Like, what is your life like? Like, do you have help with the kids? Can somebody come and look after them?
1: Like, what's your support system like?
0: Yeah.
1: Do you have one?
2: Nothing. I'm on my own.
0: You're on your own. Completely.
1: So no family, no friends, like no one. If something happens and you need to leave the house, you have nobody that you can call to either come over and look after the boys or for you to take them to somebody's house.
2: Well, I do have my parents who are quite old, so they can't really manage with them. Mm-hmm. But if I really have to, like for work purposes here and there, I have to do that, then they are there for me.
0: And if you did need to go out, can you afford childcare? It's very expensive. Like, can you afford to have somebody come to the house and sit with the boys while you go out?
2: Yeah, I can do that at the same time, but I have a guilt. That's when the mom's guilt comes in, like here and there. If I do go for a dinner or I want to go shopping and I don't want to think about my boys, immediately after I turn back my car and say, no, you know what? My boys need me. If their fathers are not there for them, I have to be there for them.
0: So I'm going to, the reality is this though, okay? Your boys need you. Yes, your boys need you. Your boys don't need you that much. You can leave them with somebody you trust and you know is great with your kids and you can go out and have dinner. It's fine. It's totally fine. The reason

0: going to be so hard is because you haven't built it into your routine. Okay. It'll be hard the first couple of times. After that, it's going to be fine.
1: Because we said this to someone else recently, another mom, which is when you get that time to yourself, it makes you happier. You're rejuvenated. And that in turn is going to change your mood at home. A better you as an individual is going to make you a better mom at home with the kids. And Roz is 100% right. If you can break out for a couple of hours and do something for you, something that makes you happy, whether it's shopping or going out with friends, just doing something that you know is going to bring you joy, then when you get home or the next day, you're going to see that your mood changed.
0: Get over the guilt. You're okay. You're going to be fine going out on one night, like during a weekday or a weeknight. You're going to be totally fine. That guilt is going to eat you alive. And that's the reason that you're not going to move forward and you're not going to be able to find yourself. You got to get over that guilt. Yes, your kids need you. Not that much.
2: Could it be that they're too small right now? And maybe when they're busy and they're not
0: Nope, you're good. It's going to be leaving them, like finding somebody you trust, whether it's your parents or a friend that knows the kids and everything else. Leaving them for 3 hours is good for you and it's good for the kids.
2: Got it. I guess that makes sense. Yeah, that is helpful.
1: All right, Anu, all the best. We're going to check in with you in a few months and see how things are, okay?
2: Sounds good. Thank you so much.
1: You're welcome. Love you, girl. Bye.
2: Take care. Bye.
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0: Run to You, Tyler Shaw. 7 degrees right now. 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
0: We're going to play the Kiss $25,000 sound at 8 a.m. That is, unless we got a secret play between now and then. You're going to get a keyword to text with your name to 925-555. And if you tell us what that sound is, you'll win $25,000. If we get no winner by the 9 a.m. gameplay, then Roz and I are going to read out every single guess given since February when that sound kicked off. So set aside time if you want to pay attention.

0: in or report it any way you want. But we are going to reveal every single guess given so far.
1: Love it. Hey, Mocha.
0: Yeah.
1: Are you ready?
0: Yeah.
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1: They have announced for the first time ever that the World Cup final game, July 19th at MetLife Stadium in New Jersey, is going to have a big American-style halftime show, which they've never done before. I think that the American audience will probably love it. The hardcore football fans from around the world, I think, will not.
0: Why?
1: It's just not what they do, right? You know, World Cup doesn't do that.
0: Off-brand.
1: It's just, yeah, it's a bit off-brand. But the headliners are Shakira, Madonna, and BTS.
0: Wow.
4: Interesting.
1: So that's a massive lineup for a halftime show.
5: Don't be surprised if Madonna brings out Sabrina Carpenter.
1: Sure. I assume she would.
4: But are they three separate? Are they all
1: I don't know how they're going to do it. I don't even know how long the half is in soccer. Like, I don't know how long that break is. Like, I really don't know. I can't make it. Like, it's not like they're going to give them full sets.
0: No. It'll probably be 15 minutes.
1: I think it'll probably be close to, like 15
0: like
1: total.
0: The Super Bowl.
1: Yeah.
6: Also, who headlines that other group?
1: BTS.
0: Yeah.
4: Yeah.
1: No, Shakira.
4: Or Shakira.
6: I think Shakira, I'm going to say.
1: Yeah, Shakira.
6: She's also got a World Cup song.
0: Oh, yes, okay, yeah, right. So Shakira.
6: Another one.
0: You're right then.
1: We're talking massive global audience. Yep. Shakira should be the headliner of that.
0: Shakira.
1: why are we here?
0: La, la, la, la, la, la.
1: Instagram launched some new dumb thing. called Instance.
0: Yeah.
1: Because I guess nobody's posting in their feed anymore. So if you go to your DMs in Instagram.
5: I've been using this like crazy.
1: In the bottom right-hand corner, there's like a stack of garbage that's there. And when you click on it, it's just people's unflattering photos. it looks like because let me play this guy. This is the, what's this guy's name? The guy from Instagram?
6: Adam Mosseri?
1: Yeah, thank you.
7: People tend to use Instance to share much more casual, much more authentic moments about their day. And we know that this type of sharing of personal moments with friends is a core part of what makes Instagram Instagram. But we also know that a lot of people don't really share a lot to their profile grids anymore. So we're always looking for new ways like Instance to give people to connect with around personal content with the people that matter to them most. So we're excited to bring this to the whole world starting this week. Check it out. If you want, there's also a dedicated app for Instance in the App Store if you want to get quick access to that camera. But you can totally use all of Instance, both sharing and consuming those Instance, just from the DM tab on Instagram. So check it out. Let me know what you think. More to come soon.
0: Okay.
1: So what it looks...
0: Yeah. Before Roz continues...
1: Yes.
8: Calm down. Time to get it off your chest right now. Maybe you should talk about your problems.
1: When I first saw
0: Hold on.
1: It, yeah.
0: Do you want to state your name?
1: No, I'd like to remain anonymous.
0: Okay, cool.
1: When I first saw Instance in my DMs, I clicked it because it was ugly. First of all, right? It's just like you can see it's a pile of things, but you can't really tell what it is. The framing of it is just ugly. I don't like things to be disorganized down there. Mm. And what I noticed, because they want it to be more casual and they want people to, these are the pics that you're not going to put on stories and you're not going to put on, you know, in your feed. When I clicked on it and I had a stack of pictures there before I even knew what it was, it looks like I had suddenly gained access to everybody's deleted photos bin. Like they were all photos that like...
4: It's like Snapchat almost.
1: Yeah, but they were like...
5: You can turn this off, you know.
1: Yeah, I'm going.
4: I can't even see it on my Instagram.
5: It's in your messages down below.
1: I don't need to see ultra casual.
0: All right. So then just stuff.
5: Then turn it off.
0: Turn it off.
1: Yeah. Man. Or just don't send them to me.
5: No, but they we're not sending
1: don't,
5: it to you.
1: Don't
5: Everybody
1: send them
5: send,
1: to me.
5: No, but we're not
1: don't
5: sending it to
1: send
5: you.
1: Send them to me. Don't put them in my inbox. Don't send them to me. I shouldn't have to be the one that turns it off. You should be the one that doesn't send it to me.
0: At Roz Weston, R-O-Z-W-E-S-T-O-N.
1: No,
0: let's start flooding.
1: No, don't.
0: Roz with Instance.
1: Don't send them to me, please. Okay? I would appreciate it.
0: R-O-Z-W-E-S-T-O-N.
1: Stop it. Lizzo thinks that the algorithm, speaking of which, the algorithm is killing the music industry. Here's Lizzo.
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0: it functions now is destroying the music industry. Now, when I say the music industry, I don't mean music culture. I don't mean the good music that's out. I don't mean our ability to connect via social media to music. I'm talking about the actual industry that allows artists to sell their music for profit. Because if your algorithm is super serving you things out of order of when they're happening, then the general public has no idea when music is actually coming out. Therefore, music marketing relies heavily on social media. Mm-hmm. But now, ever since the algorithm has been showing us things out of order, baby, there's actually no way to successfully promote an album where everyone knows your album is coming.
1: And it's not just albums. The other night, it was in the morning before work. I wanted to find out what the score was from the Vegas game the night before. And I went on Twitter and Instagram. I could have just used Google, but I wanted to see, right? Uh-huh. I went on Twitter and Instagram, and I hit the hashtags. I did Vegas score as a search, Vegas NHL score as a search. Do you know that on Twitter and Instagram, I spent about 15 minutes without being able to find the score of a hockey game from the night before?
2: Seriously?
1: Yep. Because it's all whatever the most popular thing. So the things that were coming up were literally stories about Mitch Marner from 5 days ago.
3: Right.
1: That is like the whole thing, right? You can't, and you, there's no current. There is no chronological. There's no nothing. And so what Lizzo's saying is that when you have something new, mm-hmm. you are not fed things that are new. You're fed things that the algorithm has curated. And if somebody's trying to release something new, there's no way to put that at the top of everybody's
2: By the way, that game, Vegas Golden Knights won 3-2. Yeah.
1: Thank you.
4: By the way, they put the score in their instance.
1: Thank you. Oh, thanks. Great.
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2: 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Those clues for you, once again, that we've been giving out past couple of weeks are...
3: Gently touch when you're not quite ready to commit. And the second clue was twist and pop.
2: So here's the thing. If we get no winner right now, then we're going to play again, whether that's a secret play or the 9 a.m. play. But regardless, if we get no winner by that 9 a.m. gameplay, Roz and I are going to read out every single guess given since we started with this sound in February. Last time we did this was in March, but since March, there have been updated new words, updated repeats, and we are going to read the entire list right from the very beginning, including all the repeats.
3: What's the keyword today?
2: Money.
3: Money.
2: M-O-N-E-Y. The 925-555, okay? Hello, it's Roz and Mocha. What's your name?
4: Shirley.
2: Shirley? How would you like to win 25 grand right now?
4: I would love that. That would be amazing.
3: Nice.
2: Shirley, you've heard previous guesses, correct?
4: I have.
2: Shirley, you are not going to give a repeat answer, correct?
4: I don't think so. Right. I hope not.
3: Shirley, yes. What do you think that sound is?
4: I think it's, so when you're playing a record player, when the needle hits the record, mm-hmm. When you lightly touch it before you sort of pick a sound, like a song.
3: Okay. Shirley, with a guess of, on a record player, when the needle touches the record right before you hit a song, yes?
4: Yes.
3: Okay, Shirley, you are...
2: Shirley,
4: oh.
2: I think that that's actually a repeat answer as well. A repeat guess.
4: No. Uh-huh.
2: Yeah.
4: I never. Oh, man. Okay.
2: Yeah.
3: Yeah, you're the fourth person to say that, Shirley.
4: Dang. Okay.
3: Thank you.
4: I'll try again.
2: But if we get no winner by the 9 a.m. gameplay, then we're going to read off the entire list of every single guess, including all the repeats, okay?
4: Okay, amazing. Love you guys.
2: We love you right back, but stick around because DJ Climax is here. We're going to get into Mixo de Mayo, okay?
4: Awesome. Won't miss it. Thank you.
2: Bye.
4: Bye.
0: Welcome to the party.
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0: You're inside the biggest fiesta in the country. 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This is Mixo de Mayo with DJ Climax on Kiss.
2: That's right. This is how we get down on a Thursday leading into your Friday, leading into the friggin' long weekend. All right. Let me tell you, we just have to get through today's weather, okay? I know it's a little cool out there. It feels like 2 degrees. Today, 13. Tomorrow is when things start picking up. 18 degrees. Saturday, warm and sunny.
3: Now. I'm looking right
2: 22
3: now.
2: Degrees. Sunday, 23 degrees. Hottest day of the year so far will arrive on your holiday Monday, 26 degrees with the Humidex feeling like 30 degrees. But in

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0: here. Oh, Fabian. Super, super, super fan. Flaming Romo since day one. Texted a whole bunch of times. He's listening. Is enjoying the mix. What else we got here? Climax is on one today. Big up DJ Climax. Thank you for all that you do. There you go. He's going to be back again tomorrow as well, because tomorrow's Friday, and you know, you get extended time with DJ Climax starting at 8 a.m.
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0: Friday. 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
0: 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Next gameplay, 9 a.m. We have gameplays every hour, weekdays, 8 a.m. till 6 p.m. Secret plays during those hours, outside of those hours as well. Money is the keyword to 925-555. If we get no winner by the 9 a.m. gameplay, then we're going to reveal every single guess given so far since this game started in February, okay? Including all the repeats. So if you really want this money and you want to ensure that you don't give an answer that's already been given, you're going to want to listen to this list that we're going to read off if we get a winner by the 9 a.m. gameplay.
3: There we go. Hey, Mocha.
0: Yeah.
3: You ready?
0: Yeah.
3: Let's do the news.
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3: U.S. President Donald Trump is in China for a high-stakes diplomatic summit with the Chinese president. He's got Elon Musk with him and Tim Cook with him and a bunch of people. They loaded up that plane to go and do business, which is weird because Canada was doing business with China not that long ago, and Trump lost his mind over it. But I guess they need each other. Trump said the American and Chinese people are so much in common. We value hard work. We value courage and achievement. We love our families and we love our countries.
0: Oh, well, we don't?
3: Trump said. No, we do not. Apparently, I don't know. We just buy their cars. And that's what I guess Trump had a huge problem with, which makes no sense again. I don't know. Oh, let me get to this first. Did you see the Grand Slam last night? 10th inning, Blue Jays walk off by Dalton Varsho.
0: Bro.
5: 2-2 pitch. And it's hit to deep left field. It's carrying. It's gone.
3: Over to the 10th inning, Dalton Varsho, walk-off home grand slam, 5-3, Jays won last night.
0: Amazing.
3: I don't know if you've noticed the price of memory has got out of hand, whether it's a flash

0: drive or an SD card.
1: Oh, God.
0: Like, way out of hand. So SD cards and flash drives in 2026, this is all because of the severe supply crunch that's caused by these AI data centers. And because of it, flash drives have jumped 300% and more. So like if you go on Amazon right now and look for like a 2 terabyte flash drive, which is like what pros use, right?
1: Yeah.
0: You'll find them for $600 now.
1: No, are you serious?
0: For an SD card. For an SD card. They float now for like decent ones. They're like $350 to $600. If you go on Amazon and look up like a 2 terabyte SD card, the prices are astronomical. And then everybody's like, okay, well, these AI data centers, right? Like, how much power could they actually need to run these data centers? There is a plan to create right now one of the world's largest data centers in Utah. And it has provoked furious public backlash with the people in the state because of concerns over the vast energy needs that this data center is going to need. So the company building it is Stratos Artificial Intelligence. The footprint of this data center is 40,000 acres.
1: Acres?
0: That is 160 square kilometers. To put that into perspective, this data center is a quarter of the size of the city of Toronto. This building, the data center, is 40% larger than the city of Vancouver.
2: Whoa.
1: Stop it.
2: So bigger than a mall.
0: This data center is 1.5 times larger than Paris.
1: What?
0: This data center is 3 times the size of Manhattan.
1: Hold on a
3: second. How do you build a building that large?
0: So it's everything that goes with it, right? It's the building, it's the infrastructure, it's everything. So they're worried now, the people in the state are worried now, that this one data center is going to be using more power than every person, business, building, car, everything in the state combined.
1: They're basically taking over the state.
0: So the power, they will be using more power
1: like Utah,
0: for this one thing than the entire state consumes.
1: Like Utah might as well just like cease to exist.
0: Yes.
1: Like kick everybody in Utah out and you get this data center.
0: So this is why your SD cards are $600.
2: Can't they go solar?
0: Is because no, not for this. This is why your SD cards are $300 because they need that much memory to run these giant data centers.
1: I'm looking at my favorite brand of SD cards and the small drives, the SSD ones.
0: Yeah,
1: is SanDisk.
0: Yes,
1: and I'm looking for, and I have one of these already. I did not pay for 2 terabytes. What they're charging on Amazon.
0: What are they charging on Amazon?
1: $739.
0: Yeah. Yeah. What did you pay before? Like maybe $250?
1: Something. I got mine on sale.
0: Yeah.
1: Right? I think I paid like $199 one Boxing Day.
2: Can you get a used one?
0: No.
1: No.
0: That's the price of memory right now. And it's because of these giant data centers.
1: That's incredible, dude.
0: Yeah. It's really crazy. There's a great clip. It's Travis Kelce talking to Colin Jost about what it's like to be the less famous person in your relationship.
4: How nice is it to be the less famous person in your relationship?
5: Huge relief. I think I'm probably almost approached more because she's less approachable. Because I'm on TV, I have like a lesser, people are just like, I'm in their living room. So they're just like, hey, what's up, man? How's it going? She's actually almost so famous, they don't believe it a lot of times. And the person is looking at her passport and he'll be like, has anyone ever told you look like Scarlett Johansson? Like genuinely asking and not realize, even though he's looking at her
4: name,
5: because he's like, it would be weirder if it was her.
1: Bro.
0: Yeah.
1: Colin Jost must be just so relieved.
0: Oh, God, yes.
1: But you think also a little bit jealous?
0: No.
1: Nah.
0: No. No. I don't think. No. I don't think so at all. He doesn't strike me as that type, but also, nah. I think he doesn't seem that. Neither does Travis Kelce for that matter.
1: No,
3: right?
1: Travis don't care.
0: Yeah, no, I don't see that with Colin Jost. I think he looks happy. He's just happy to be there,
1: Yeah,
0: right? Like,
1: Like, he's the arm candy.
0: Yeah, because she was going to marry Ryan Reynolds, right?
1: Oh, my God.
0: Scarlett Johansson. Yeah. That was before Ryan Reynolds was going to marry Alanis Morissette.
1: Oh, my God. I forgot about that.
2: I forgot they were together.
0: Yeah, yeah.
2: Isn't it ironic?
0: Yeah, yeah. Ryan Reynolds was going to marry Alanis Morissette, and then they broke up, and he was going to marry Scarlett Johansson. And then they broke up, and then he got together with Blake Lively.
1: And she got together with Colin Jost.
0: She got together with Colin Jost. Yeah, wow. Yeah, yeah. Margaret Cho fumbled the ball. I guess, you know, her, you know, with politics and everything else, you got to do you, as they say.
1: Okay.
0: And here's Margaret Cho on turning down an incredible opportunity.
6: Well, there's things that I haven't done that I should have done.
7: Okay.
6: Last year, I got a pilot script for a show that I really loved, but it shot in Canada. And I was like so scared because I'm so vocal about hating ICE and hating this administration. I was like, I will get detained at the border and I will be put in ICE detention if I go. And I was like struggling over it. And I was like, I had to talk to all these people about it. And I was super upset. And I said no. And it was heated rivalry.
7: Margaret!
6: I know, isn't that horrible? Because I love Jacob Tierney also.
8: I can't even believe we reacted like two.
6: The pilot was beautiful, and I was like,
7: it's a beautiful
6: I want to do this, and like...
7: Can you watch it, or are you like...
6: No, I watched it. I've hosted some rewatch parties, and it kills me. Like, it kills me, because... And it's all because of Trump. Like, I...
7: Another thing to blame
8: him for. They're doing a season two.
6: I asked them. We'll see.
0: Who would she have played in the show,
2: so,
0: Maury?
2: It's speculated she would have played Shane's mom.
0: Okay.
2: Who then was cast as Christina Chang, who you know from The Good Doctor, who was perfectly classy. She did an amazing job, but she would have been Shane's mom.
1: Oh, damn.
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1: 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We have a 9 a.m. gameplay if we get no winner right now. And if we get no winner during that 9 a.m. gameplay, then Roz and I have... every single guess given so far since February that we are going to read out to you. 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
1: What's that sound?
2: Let's get to it. Sheldon. It's Roz and Mocha.
3: What's up, guys?
4: What's up, homie?
2: Bro, I'm rooting for you, dog. If you end this game right here, right now for us, Roz and I will not have to read the entire list of guesses given so far. If we get no winner now, if we get no winner at 9 a.m., please, Sheldon, come through with a original, specific guess for the KISS $25,000 sound. We will even give you the clues again.
4: The clues were gently touch when you're not quite ready to commit, and then twist and pop. Twist and pop. Sheldon, what do you think that sound is?
3: I think it is the sound of unscrewing a light bulb right after you turn it off.
4: Okay. Sheldon with a guess of unscrewing a light bulb right after you turn it off. Sheldon, you are...
2: Damn, man.
3: Sorry, guys.
4: Sorry, bro.
2: That's okay. But you know what? You can try again.
3: Right. Thank you very much.
2: All right. Have a wicked day.
3: You too.
2: Okay. Money, M-O-N-E-Y, is the keyword to text with your name. It's a 925-555.
4: Mm-hmm.
2: Now, we have one more gameplay to go until we have to read the entire list of guesses. That means somebody listening right now who knows the answer needs to get through and win all this money that we have at 9 a.m.
4: Mm-hmm. Yes. Please.
2: Somebody end this game. Because truthfully, I don't want to read this list.
4: No.
2: Okay? So, text the word money, M-O-N-E-Y, plus your name to 925-555. That's all you have to text. Do not text in what your guess is. Do not text in and say, please pick me, I know the answer.
4: Mm-hmm.
2: Do not text in and say, nobody has guessed what I'm about to guess.
4: None of that helps. Just the keyword.
2: Money, M-O-N-E-Y, along with your first and last name, to 925-555, and please, somebody.
4: Yeah, and don't DM me saying that you know what it is either. That doesn't help. I can't do anything with that.
2: Yeah, let's just end this game, please, at 9 a.m. M-O-N-E-Y, plus your name, to 925-555.
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4: I think as Canadians, we sort of sleep on biscuits as a side. You know what I mean?
2: Yeah. Yeah.
4: Like, totally. There's a big biscuit culture in the U.S., but we sort of sleep on it. Catherine, lately, my wife, has been making biscuits. We always have a thing of biscuits on the go in the house because biscuits are so good. And these honey butter biscuits from Church's, I've been watching videos nonstop from people. And you know what they do with these biscuits?
2: Tell me.
4: They get a honey butter biscuit.
2: Mm-hmm.
4: They take their fingers and they open it up. So they split it in half. And then they get a tendy.
2: Oh my gosh, yeah.
4: And then you rip the tender in half. And you put both pieces inside the honey butter biscuit. And then they just drizzle a little of the Church's hot sauce on top.
2: Oh my gosh.
4: Put the top on it. And it is a perfect mini. It's like a honey butter biscuit mini chicken slider. And oh my God.
2: Look at cheesecake.
4: I know. Right?
2: You put a sauce.
4: Bro, a little gravy on the side too.
6: Oh, man.
4: Right? But biscuit, it's biscuit day. And don't sleep on biscuits. Biscuits are the actual perfect side. They are the perfect snack. And the honey butter biscuits at Church's, it's the perfect combo of like not too sweet, not too salty, always fresh, warm. It's like a, it's a

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0: 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I'm just saying.
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1: What's that sound?
2: 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We just had a secret play, no winner. 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We'll try to give away all this cash. You get one last attempt right now, because if we get no winner, Roz and I, immediately after the gameplay, are going to start reading off every single guess given so far for the sound that we've got since February. Okay? We did this back in March, so we have more guesses, more repeats as well, since March, to reveal to you. But you can end the game right now if you text the word money along with your name to 925-555, and we will play the KISS $25,000 sound in just a couple of minutes. Zara Larsson, Midnight Sun, KISS 92.5, biggest hits, the best

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1: What's that sound?
2: Okay. What do we think is going to happen here?
3: Let me hit the lights real quick.
2: What do we think is going to happen? Let's find out. Yo, Edna, what's up? It's Raza Mocha.
4: Oh, hi, Mocha. How are you?
2: Doing good. How are you
4: today? Oh, I'm nervous. I'm good. Thank you.
2: The only
4: my first time.
2: Don't be nervous. Only thing you got to be nervous about right now, Edna, is the fact that if you don't win this money, Roz and I are going to read off every single guess given so far for the sound.
5: Okay. Do you want those clues one more time, Edna?
4: Yes, please.
5: Okay. Clue number one was gently touch when you're not quite ready to commit. Clue number two was twist and pop. So what do you think that sound is, Edna?
4: I think, and I have been my guest since a month now, I think, and I've been trying to send the guest, but I guess my phone, my personal phone, is like it doesn't go through. So today I tried my work phone and like, oh wow, it went in.
5: So what do you think that is, Edna? What's that sound like?
4: My guess is a disposable ice pack.
5: Doing what?
4: You know, the disposable ice pack we buy at Shoppers.
5: What are you doing with
4: you
5: it though?
4: You twist it.
5: Okay.
4: You twist it and then shake it and like pop and then apply it to the like bruises and stuff like that.
5: Okay. Edna, with the official guess of twisting and shaking a disposable ice pack, Edna, you are...
4: No! Oh my God. All right, thank you. Wow.
5: Sorry, Edna.
4: All right, I'll try maybe sometime.
5: All right, love. Thanks. Try again, okay?
4: Thank you.
5: Okay.
4: Okay, bye-bye.
2: Okay, bye-bye. Rick, sorry. Just distracted here. Let me get all the papers in order. Man. Okay, well, I guess...
0: The KISS $25,000 sound.
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2: Well, still no winner for the KISS $25,000 sound. And as promised, we got that list of guesses. We did this back in March where we read off hundreds and hundreds of guesses. So we're going to reread those. And we're going to update since March every guess given so far as well.
5: Even all the repeats. This is why we do this, because there are so many repeats. So it is very, very important that you listen closely to all of them.
2: The KISS $25,000 sound is not putting your finger down on a lighter.
5: A chain bouncing up and down.
2: Ripping a piece of paper.
5: Playing with a Tic Tac bottle.
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5: Someone stepping on snow outside.
2: Playing with a slinky.
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1: Removing a suction cup dart.
0: Curtain rings when you open the curtains.
1: Oh, good one. A guitar pick.
0: Squeezing water into a bottle.
1: The sound of opening a soft drink bottle.
0: Turning the switch on for a gas stove.
1: A typewriter.
0: A lint roller sheet ripping off.
1: Pressing down on the metal spoon of a lighter.
0: Locking an iPhone. You know what the lock screen sound?
1: Yes.
0: That one.
1: Okay. Shaking toothpick container upside down.
0: Tearing Velcro apart.
1: Pulling plastic seal off vitamin/protein powder bottle.
0: This guess is simply the black metal paper binding thing when you release it.
1: Ripping off a bandage off your arm.
0: Pulling out a measuring tape.
1: Shaking a sprinkle jar.
0: Ripping off a Band-Aid off your skin.
1: Ripping apart Velcro.
0: Sharpening a pencil.
1: Turning a salt shaker upside down.
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0: The sound of scissors cutting something.
1: The KISS $25,000 sound is not the sound of a flint that creates a spark to light a torch.
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0: One turn of grinding pepper.
1: Rolling the gears to ignite the flame on a lighter.
0: A flint and steel fire starter.
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0: Typing on a typewriter.
1: Pulling Velcro apart.
0: Opening a can of Coke.
1: Ripping tinfoil off of a sharp part of a box.
0: It's not garden shears cutting a stem.
1: Striking a Bic lighter again.
0: Pushing or pulling a key from a lock.
1: Crushing garlic in hand garlic press.
0: A letter opener opening the mail.
1: Opening the flap on a Kraft cheese single.
0: Pulling a tissue out of a tissue box.
1: Picking up and dropping a stack of poker chips.
0: A maraca.
1: Ripping the lid off of a tuna can.
0: It is not buttering a slice of toast with a knife.
1: Tearing off a piece of painter's tape.
0: Lighting a Bic lighter.
1: Filling up a Pez dispenser.
0: Shaking a bottle of sprinkles.
1: Peeling the skin off of a vegetable.
0: Shaking dice in a cup.
1: Closing a vertical blind.
0: Ripping Velcro apart.
1: Peeling a sticky note off the pad.
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1: The Kiss $25,000 sound is not pushing down a button on a perfume spray bottle.
0: It's not the flip switch on a lamp.
1: Electric stapler.
0: Closing a claw hair clip.
1: Flicking the bristles on a toothbrush.
0: Ripping tape off the top of a table.
1: Undoing Velcro.
0: Flicking a lighter.
1: Toothpick in a plastic container.
0: A camera shutter.
1: Putting coffee beans in a grinder.
0: A shoe scuffing across the ground.
1: A manual vegetable peeler peeling a carrot.
0: The time moving on a watch.
1: A garlic press.
0: Shaking toothpicks to get one out of that container.
1: Shaking a plastic container of toothpicks.
0: How about ripping off the paper tag from a new pillow?
1: Opening the cover on a camera.
0: Pulling the cord for a ceiling fan.
1: Pulling Velcro apart again.
0: Ripping a piece of masking tape.
1: A vintage camera taking a picture.
0: Using a peeler to peel a carrot away from you.
1: Erasing an Etch-A-Sketch.
0: A potato peeler.
1: Shaking Scrabble tiles in the bag.
0: Unlocking the sliding sound.
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1: Flicking a lighter to ignite a flame.
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1: Shaking a box of Tic Tacs.
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1: Tightening a zip tie.
0: Shaking a container of buttons.
1: Trying to light a fire with a flint and steel.
0: Smacking chewing gum in your mouth.
1: All right, listen to this one. The Kiss $25,000 sound is not when you put your hands in an impression machine and turn it upside down and the pieces fall down.
0: Oh, wow. It is also not pulling on the wheel of a lighter with your thumb to try and light the lighter.
1: Pulling a piece of tape off of a fresh roll of tape.
0: Removing an air chuck from a tire.
1: An ice cream scoop retracting.
0: A cigarette lighter when lighting a cigarette.
1: Jumping onto an ice rink with skates.
0: It's not giving a kiss.
1: Getting a wax on a body part.
0: It's not snapping celery in half.
1: Shaking toothpicks in a container.
0: It just says a frog's tongue.
1: Ew. Igniting a lighter again.
0: Drawing on the pavement with chalk.
1: Twisting an old school kaleidoscope.
0: The swishing noise of an espresso machine.
1: Opening a bottle of beer.
0: A cigar cutter.
1: A slinky.
0: A retractable belt clip when it stretches back into the round mechanism.
1: Scissors cutting hair.
0: Opening a lock with a key.
1: Shaking a container of pills.
0: The flicking of cards when you're playing solitaire on a phone or tablet.
1: Sucking your teeth to get food out.
0: Pulling apart the segment of an already peeled orange.
1: Okay. Math abacus, the counting tools, like sliding the beads across the metal bar.
0: It is not closing vertical metal blinds.
1: Shaking a container of toothpicks.
0: How about opening a bottle of pop?
1: Shaking a musical shaker ball.
0: Tapping down on the characters on a Guess Who game.
1: Great guess. We just played that game in our house the other day. The ticking sound of an automatic garden sprinkler.
0: Shaking a tube of M&M minis.
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0: A mobile phone unlocking sound.
1: Picking up a kabasa.
0: When a measuring tape goes back in.
1: Taking a toothpick out of the container. Jeez. Oh, by the way, it's the Kiss $25,000 sound. This is the entire list of every incorrect guess given, including the repeats, which is why you're hearing like the same thing over and over again.
0: Pepper shaking in a pepper mill.
1: Shaking a box of matches.
0: Someone grinding their teeth.
1: Potato peeler peeling a potato.
0: Opening a Band-Aid wrapper.
1: Camera shutter sound.
0: Oh, the old school can opener when the air leaves the can.
1: Scooping out kibble, as in like the dog and or cat food.
0: Gotcha. The sound of shaking maracas.
1: Getting a sewing needle out of the needle box.
0: Pulling a suction cup off a table.
1: Pushing down on pump of lotion bottle.
0: You should know that sound.
1: Shut up.
0: Light timing turning off. A light timer. Oh, the light timer turning off. Yes. I gotcha.
1: Grabbing a pile of keys.
0: Peeling a carrot with a veggie peeler.
1: What the hell is this next one?
0: I don't know. A gyro? G-U-I-R-O?
1: Yeah. Not gyro, like what you would eat. It's G-U-I-R-O. Whatever that is, it's not that.
0: And it's not a typo. It's not supposed to be Guido, right? Cabsy, yep.
1: Yeah, buddy.
0: It is not a spark igniter.
1: Opening an envelope with a mail opener.
0: It is not a shake of a salt shaker.
1: A hand whisk whisking eggs.
0: The ticking of a clock.
1: Playing a washboard.
0: Dropping the coin into its

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1: Shuffling poker chips.
0: Pouring softener beads into a cup of in the cup that it comes with.
1: Pressing the checkout button at self checkout.
0: Peeling the produce sticker off an apple.
1: A Bic lighter igniting a flame.
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0: A flint lighter.
1: Pulling a knife out of a sharpening sheath.
0: Ticking of the hand on a clock.
1: Popping a gum out of a foil back package.
0: The lock on a sliding door.
1: Milk steamer releasing on an espresso machine.
0: Buckling the seatbelt in a car.
1: The KISS $25,000 sound is not a flint spark striker for welding.
0: A Pez dispenser.
1: Pulling the chain on an old school lamp to turn it on or off.
0: Shaking a pill bottle.
1: Snipping the corner of a bag of milk.
0: The squeaky sound of flip-flops when walking into a puddle.
1: Wow, that's very specific. A vegetable peeler.
0: An old-school camera shutter.
1: Scratching fingernails on table.
0: Sucking your teeth.
1: Pencil being sharpened in a pencil sharpener.
0: When you hit a bump in the car and it shakes something in your car.
1: Oh, there's that thing again. Unlocking a padlock with a key.
0: Cutting your bangs with scissors.
1: Opening the film on a single-serve yogurt.
0: Twisting of a Rubik's Cube.
1: The pick-up sticks game container turning upside down.
0: Opening and closing a pair of head shears.
1: Opening a can of sausage.
0: Pressing the nozzle on a Windex bottle.
1: Pulling the chain on a light in a cold room.
0: Sharpening a pencil with a manual square pencil sharpener.
1: Ripping open the plastic wrap of a pepperette.
0: The popping sound of opening a lip gloss.
1: A Bic lighter again!
0: Putting a stick slash stem into a Floracraft?
1: That's a thing.
0: I don't know what that is.
1: Well, that's not the answer.
0: Oh.
1: Wax strip being pulled off of a body part.
0: Oh, yeah. Flicking a Bic lighter.
1: Single shake of a paperclip dispenser.
0: Peeling off a Band-Aid.
1: A gross mouth noise.
0: An electric stapler.
1: Peeling the sticker off produce.
0: When you dump a toothpick out of the toothpick container.
1: Pulling back a wind-up toy car.
0: The stopper on a gas pump.
1: Ripping off a sticker off of an apple.
0: A retractable pen.
1: Lighting a lighter.
0: Locking a physical metal lock.
1: Using the scraper side to clean windshield on a car.
0: Sound of keys on a keyboard when typing.
1: Stacking poker chips.
0: When you're skiing and you turn the blade to the side. You know what I mean?
1: Oh, like, you turn side to side?
0: Yeah.
1: Okay. It's not that. The lever shutting after taking your phone out of the hands-free device holder in your car.
0: A toothpick container.
1: Shaking gumballs in a jar.
0: Flicking a Bic lighter.
1: Burst of mist from a cleaning spray bottle.
0: Shaking a pill bottle.
1: Tying a zip tie.
0: Putting a bunch of toothpicks back into the box.
1: The musical instrument, a cabasa.
0: Sharpening a pencil.
1: Scraping a knife on toasted bread.
0: Peeling a carrot or potato with a peeler.
1: Shaking a box of Tic Tacs.
0: Ripping a wax strip off your skin.
1: Grinding pepper in a pepper mill.
0: Ripping open a paper pack of taco mix.
1: A knife sliding into a sheath.
0: The rubber seal on the bottom of a glass shower door.
1: Cabasa, musical instrument, again.
0: The snapping of hedge clippers.
1: A letter opener.
0: A flint striker.
1: A vegetable peeler peeling a carrot.
0: Splitting apart Velcro.
1: Snapping your fingers.
0: Barber shears.
1: Turning the water tap on.
0: It's not a slinky.
1: The KISS $25,000 sound is not a pepper mill.
0: And it is not running the back of a spoon on a washboard.
1: Taking a photo with a mobile phone, like the shutter sound.
0: Yeah. Moving a game piece in an online game, like solitaire or checkers.
1: The KISS $25,000 sound is not squeezing an empty dish soap bottle.
0: It's not pressing the spray button on an iron.
1: Cutting hair with scissors.
0: Two magnets attracting and hitting each other.
1: Sound of opening a package of cookies.
0: Shaking a kaleidoscope.
1: Sound of a

0: off of a shirt.
1: It is not putting something in the recycle bin on a computer.
0: Rubbing your finger across the bristles of a brush.
1: Rubbing your fingers across the bristles of a comb.
0: Sharpening a pencil with a handheld pencil sharpener.
1: The air sound that from closing a Tupperware lid.
0: The flame on a gas stove.
1: Flipping over pin art game to reset it.
0: The suction pulling back after taking a drink from a Gatorade bottle.
1: A vegetable peeler.
0: Pulling a metal zipper down until it hits.
1: Flicking a lighter.
0: Chalk drawing on a driveway.
1: Emptying your computer trash bin.
0: Tossing change in the air and it landing in your hand.
1: Wow. Tossing coins in your hand.
0: Taking a lip gloss applicator out of the tube.
1: Running your finger over a plastic comb bristle.
0: It is not scraping a rock along pavement.
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0: Breaking a styrofoam seal on a bottle of ketchup.
1: Pushing a pill through a pack of pills.
0: Sound of wheels on an office chair.
1: The sound coins make when shaking a piggy bank.
0: Sound of shaking a container of needles.
1: The sound of the flickering of a cigarette lighter.
0: Turning the cap on an unopened pill bottle.
1: Attaching a magnet to a fridge.
0: The sound a pressure cooker makes when it reaches full heat.
1: Sweeping with a broom.
0: The clicking of a pen.
1: Ripping raffle tickets apart at the perforation.
0: Clicking the button on your cell phone to take a photo.
1: Ripping open a sweetener packet.
0: Egg shaker instrument.
1: Shaking a plastic toothpick container.
0: Breaking pasta.
1: Opening a three-ring binder clip.
0: Pulling the tab off of a diaper.
1: Releasing an airline seatbelt.
0: Cutting an onion on a cutting board and hitting the board.
1: A bug zapper.
0: Taking off a necklace and placing it into a jewelry box.
1: Cutting hair with scissors.
0: Shaking a toothpick container to get one out.
1: Wow, again. Printing a Polaroid picture from a camera.
0: Needle dropping on a record to play music.
1: Ripping Velcro off of something.
0: Ripping Velcro off of a batter's glove.
1: A Bic lighter.
0: Again, oh my gosh. Plastic box of mini M&Ms shaking.
1: Opening a bag of cereal.
0: The seconds hand on a wall clock.
1: Running your fingernail on the teeth of a comb.
0: Shaking a coin purse.
1: Wind up monkey toy. You know the wind up monkey toy? The wind up like monkey toy flipping?
0: Yeah, yeah.
1: The flipping one? That one.
0: Okay. Opening a chest freezer.
1: The release button on the back of tongs.
0: Ripping a bed sheet.
1: Automatic air freshener.
0: Running fingers along the teeth of a comb. Oh my God.
1: The Flint Striker torch spark Bunsen burner.
0: Skating blade on ice.
1: Snapping two Lego pieces together.
0: Cigarette lighter. Again, oh my God.
1: Peeling a sticker off fruit.
0: Cracking dry spaghetti in half.
1: Using a wrench socket.
0: Playing with Velcro.
1: Checking the tire pressure with a gauge.
0: An old school sprinkler.
1: An ATM slot shutting after withdrawing your money.
0: Poker chips clashing together.
1: Water running from a faucet when quickly turned on and off.
0: Someone shaking mechanical pencil lead in a container.
1: Wow. Oh, haven't had this one. Bic lighter.
0: Great. Sprinkling sprinkles on sweets?
1: It is not the sound of a bicycle gear shifter.
0: Flicking a nail clipper back to closed position.
1: It is not the metal bar on an ice cream scoop releasing the ice cream.
0: The KISS $25,000 sound is not opening the coffee tab on a takeout lid.
1: Or using a lighter.
0: That's got to be our number one guess, man. Pumping a foam soap dispenser.
1: Ripping a Band-Aid off your skin.
0: Cutting an onion.
1: Pulling a tissue from a box of tissues.
0: Peeling back the lid on a soup can.
1: Turning a pencil in a manual pencil sharpener.
0: Cracking open a watermelon with your hands.
1: A tape measure retracting.
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1: Sucking your teeth.
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0: Thermostat switching on.
1: Cracking a boiled egg.
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1: Stapler spring when opening to reload.
0: Coffee beans starting to grind in a grinder.
1: Extending a plastic straw before bending it.
0: Sticky tape being removed from a surface.
1: Shaking a paper clip holder.
0: An air fryer opening.
1: An Apple Watch clicking into its charger.
0: Magnet closure releasing on a stereo cabinet door.
1: Squirting a condiment bottle.
0: Bro, thank God you said condiment.
1: I know.
0: Ripping parchment paper from the metal box edge.
1: It is not the sound of closing a mouthwash cap.
0: Hot Wheels toy wheels spinning.
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1: Peeling foil under the ketchup bottle lid.
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0: Putting down a scooter kickstand.
1: Peeling the skin off a banana.
0: Cutting fingernails with a nail clipper.
1: Pressing the nozzle on a garden hose.
0: Pressing into an empty plastic water bottle.
1: Boots lifting off a wet surface.
0: Water spraying from an in-ground sprinkler.
1: Pulling Velcro apart.
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1: Switching pen colors on a four-color Bic pen.
0: I have one of those. A tally counter clicker.
1: Scissors cutting cloth.
0: Sharpening a pencil.
1: Shaking sugar in a jar.
0: Sparking a fire starter.
1: Opening a bottle of pop.
0: Scraping burnt toast with a knife.
1: Sucking air through your teeth.
0: Still tastes burnt when you do that.
1: Yeah, I know.
0: You can never really, you can't scrape the taste off it. Ripping a post-it note off a pad.
1: By the way, this is the KISS $25,000 sound. We are reading off every single guess given so far since February, okay? Flicking open a handheld folding fan.
0: Wow. Taking a toothpick out of a box.
1: Ripping a banana off a bunch.
0: Pressing the dice dome in trouble.
1: Placing a needle on a vinyl record.
0: Ripping painter's tape off a roll.
1: The sound of scissors cutting.
0: Squeezing a moist sponge.
1: Putting a new cartridge blade in a razor.
0: Removing the protective film off a cell phone.
1: Turning on a gas fireplace.
0: Flipping a pin impression board.
1: The KISS $25,000 sound is not scratching a lottery ticket with a coin.
0: It is not clicking a handheld emergency brake.
1: It's also not playing with a Newton's cradle.
0: Or pressing the shutter button halfway on a digital camera.
1: Or half pressing a rocker light switch.
0: It is not sliding a screen door shut.
1: Turning a doorknob.
0: Testing water temperature with your toe.
1: Cracking an egg into a pan.
0: The sound of a kiss.
1: Shuffling change in your hand.
0: Ripping a wax strip off your skin.
1: Snapping your fingers.
0: Striking a match on a matchbox.
1: Pumping lotion from a bottle.
0: Pumping.
1: Is that what I said?
0: Yeah, it is, but it's funny. Pumping. Shaking a piggy bank.
1: Seconds hand on an analog watch.
0: Fiddling and stacking poker chips.
1: Old school mousetrap snapping.
0: Pulling a wax strip off your skin again.
1: Snapping spaghetti in half again.
0: Trying a lighter that doesn't fully ignite.
1: Turning on a lamp.
0: Tapping on a microphone before mic check.
1: Retracting a tape measure.
0: Cutting hair with scissors.
1: Peeling a banana.
0: Zipping a zipper.
1: Turning a dimmer switch.
0: Opening a bottle of pop.
1: Cracking a glow stick.
0: Opening a can with a pull tab.
1: Opening an engagement ring box.
0: Twisting open a bottle and releasing the fizz.
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0: Ice skates hitting the ice.
1: Pulling the top of a Go-Go Squeeze yogurt.
0: Putting something in the recycling bin on a computer.
1: Rubbing your finger across the bristles of a brush.
0: Running your fingers through the bristles of a comb.
1: Very different. Sharpening a pencil with a handheld pencil sharpener.
0: The air sound from closing the Tupperware lid.
1: The flame on a gas stove.
0: Flipping over a pin art game to reset it.
1: The suction pulling back after taking a drink from a Gatorade bottle.
0: A vegetable peeler.
1: Pulling a metal zipper down until it hits.
0: Flicking a lighter.
1: Absolutely not. Chalk drawing on a driveway.
0: Emptying your computer trash bin.
1: Tossing change in the air and it landing in your hand.
0: Tossing coins in your hand.
1: Taking a lip gloss applicator out of the tube.
0: Running your finger over the plastic bristles on a comb.
1: The KISS $25,000 sound is not ripping open a condom.
0: It is not the sound of twisting open a Pillsbury tube.
1: Rubbing a cabasa instrument.
0: The sound is my favorite one of all time. It is not the sound of a man licking a woman's arm during a marriage proposal.
1: Shaking uncooked pasta in container.
0: It is not the sound, again, of opening a Pillsbury tube.
1: You did say that before, didn't you? Removing the foil from champagne bottle.
0: It is not the sound of one hand shuffling poker chips.
1: Opening a Pillsbury tube. Oh, my God.
0: Lifting a glue stick off a piece of paper.
1: Gently twisting the lid on a carbonated drink.
0: The shutter moving when you take a picture on a camera.
1: Using a fly swatter to swat a fly.
0: Peeling the security seal off a pill bottle.
1: Twisting the lid on a shampoo bottle to get the pump open.
0: It is not the sound of using a corkscrew to open a bottle of wine.
1: Twisting an ice cube tray to get the ice cube out.
0: Screwing in a light bulb.
1: Iron, like the steam button on an iron.
0: It is not gently squeezing the gas pump handle.
1: Or touching water, shower or bath, before getting in.
0: And it is not the turning the latch on a small coin purse.
1: Pushing the pop-o-matic trouble button.
0: Again with that one. It is not the sound of breaking off a leaf and a head of lettuce.
1: Lighting a match from a matchbook.
0: Twisting and unlocking the lid of a spray deodorant bottle.
1: The hand ticking on a clock.
0: Scraping a knife against an oyster.
1: Twisting and opening a juice carton box.
0: Peeling and twisting open a Pillsbury Crescent container.
1: Wow. Pressing the snooze button on an alarm clock.
0: Removing a bottle from a soda stream after carbonating it.
1: Twisting the handle on a jack in the box.
0: Inserting an SD memory card into a camera.
1: The KISS $25,000 sound is not taking the lid off of a Pringles container.
0: It is also not releasing the steam from a pressure cooker.
1: Or cutting a watermelon open.
0: Air.

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1: Peeling the corner of a wax strip before ripping it off.
0: And it is definitely not putting on a ski binding.
1: And it is not the needle of a record player going onto a record.
0: Unscrewing a light bulb just after you've turned it off.
1: That right there is your entire list of every guess given so far for the KISS $25,000 sound. 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
0: Thank you.
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0: Kiss 92.5. We're the Roz and Mocha Show. That's a wrap on today. Tomorrow, DJ Climax is back 8 a.m. for another exciting Roz and Mocha mix to help take you into your long weekend with nothing but positive vibes. And speaking of the long weekend, Canada's Wonderland got their first fireworks show of the season Sunday night at 10 o'clock. 6,000 colorful explosions taking place over the park skyline. The show lasts 15 minutes and is included with admission or a season's pass. Also, reminder to people out there, because I've been to Wonderland, I've been around Wonderland on those long weekend fireworks nights, do not park on the side of the highway of the 400.
1: Oh, God, no.
0: There are so many people that pull over, even on like the Major Mac and Rutherford and all the surrounding areas, especially on the 400. Do not pull over onto the shoulder there, because I see that too many times. It's such a big distraction. And the worst is when I see parents who have their kids up on their shoulders on the side of the 400 watching. Okay, find a safer place to do that. There are a ton of parking lots in and around that area. But if you are going to Wonderland, enjoy. Roz, before we leave for the day, what did you learn?
1: Well, yesterday,

0: job and you need a coach and you need a coach.
1: Switcheroony.
0: Right? Why not? Right? Wow. Coach switch. Mocha, what did you learn today?
1: Yo, tonight's the night. Iceman, brand new Drake. Don't know how many songs are on the album. We already got a leaked song earlier last night. So finally excited. Everyone is hype. Drake, Iceman, Midnight.

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1: What's that sound?
2: Good morning. Welcome to it. I'm Hina. Did you hear the list of all the incorrect guesses? Roz Mocha read through each and every one, and it took a long time. But we're doing this to help you get closer to $25,000. That list of incorrect guesses will be on Seeker app shortly. Okay, give us a minute because it's a big file. It takes time. This thing was like 25 minutes long. But right now we play Here's the Sound. Identify 25K is yours. And in addition to sharing all those wrong guesses, we are helping you out by giving you two clues as well. Gently touch when you're not quite ready to commit, and twist and pop. Money is today's keyword because we know you want that money. Text money along with your name to 925-555.

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1: What's that sound?
2: Hi, Zunifa. It's Tina calling from Kiss.
3: Yeah! Oh, my God.
2: Zunifa!
3: My lucky day.
2: It is your lucky day.
3: Trying.
2: Because you are playing the Kiss $25,000 sound. Your persistence has paid off. Finally.
3: Yes, finally.
2: Zunifa, just think $25,000. Like, that could soon be yours.
3: Yes.
2: And what would you do with that money?
3: Oh, gosh. As everybody else have been saying, Bills.
2: Because we all got bills.
3: Exactly. And maybe I just came back from a vacation, so
2: okay.
3: I'll pay off. Yeah. And hopefully the sound will help.
2: Here is that sound. $25,000. Identify it. You get the money.
3: Yeah.
2: We have shared two clues. Gently touch when you're not quite ready to commit, and twist and pop. So what do you think? What do you think that sound is?
3: So this, I haven't

0: I don't think I've heard anybody come up with this clue. So I think it is signing a document, like clicking off the pen to sign a document, like signing your name.
1: Clicking on a pen to sign a document.
0: Yes, your signature. You're putting your signature on something.
1: Is that it, though? Is that the sound? Are you getting $25,000 right now? Can we make this happen?
0: I hope so.
1: No!
0: Oh no,
1: that's not it. I know, Zanifa.
0: It is
1: so frustrating.
0: So frustrating. That's what I thought it was.
1: Roz and Mocha have shared all the wrong guesses that we've received. They've read through the entire list. That's going to be on Seeker shortly. So worth checking out. And I hope that you will continue to try.
0: I will continue to try. I'm so back to the drawing board. Oh, my God.
1: There you go. I'm wishing you the best of luck.
0: Thank you. Have an awesome day.
1: You too. Take care.
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you could soon be jamming in Jamaica with the entire Roz and Mocha show. 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This is an all-inclusive trip for two to Jamaica, round trip with Air Canada, and a four-night stay at Iberostar Selection Rose Hall Suites. So keep it here on KISS. 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

0: our high today with a chance of showers. As of tomorrow, things are looking bright. Nothing but sunshine right through to Sunday with temperatures low to mid-20s. Actually, you know what? I lie, because Monday's temp is 28.
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0: Oh, are we all excited about the long weekend? What do you have planned? Maybe going to Canada's Wonderland? The first fireworks show of the season is happening Sunday night, 10 o'clock. It is the largest custom-designed fireworks display in the GTA. 6,000 colorful explosions taking place over the park skyline. And it lasts for about 15 minutes, and it's included with admission or a season's pass.

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Did you hear the list of all the incorrect guesses? Roz and Mocha read through them this morning. 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
1: What's that sound?
2: All right, is this the moment, the hour, the day where we get a winner? Someone finally wins $25,000. Roz and Mocha read through all the wrong guesses. That is now on the Seeker app. If you want to check it out, we have shared two clues in the last couple weeks. Gently touch when you're not quite ready to commit, and twist and pop. Now, tell me what that is. You get $25,000. To get a call right now, you are texting today's keyword, which is money, because we all want the money, right? Yes, even me. But I can't win. You can. M-O-N-E-Y. Money. Text that now along with your name to 925-555. I'm Hina. Good morning and good luck.

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1: What's that sound?
2: This is Claudette.
3: Claudette. It's Pina.
2: Oh, my God. I didn't hear the clue this morning, so I hope I'm not going to repeat it.
3: Oh, you didn't hear the list of wrong guesses this morning.
2: Oh, no. I didn't hear the list. I walked in, so yeah.
3: Well, here's the good news. You can check it out at any time. It will be on the Seeker app until Monday, so you've got a few days. And there's also the two clues that we shared, which are gently touch when you're not quite ready to commit and twist

0: and pop. So knowing the clues and just, you know, hearing the sound, what do you think it is?
1: I think it's a you know, maracas, this little shake toy that you do for music, when you play music, maracas.
0: Maracas.
1: Maracas, yeah, I think that's what it is. I'm not sure, that's what my son say, I don't know.
0: Like actually shaking a maraca?
1: Yeah, shaking the maraca. You just gently, you put it in your hand, and then you do the first one, then you do it, you start doing it fast. It's two of them together, right?
0: Mm-hmm.
1: Yeah.
0: And that's what you think the sound is. If you are correct, Claudette, $25,000, what are you going to do?
1: Bills and more bills.
0: I got to create a jingle because my last player was like, bills.
1: I know, hon, I know. That's what this world is going to. Money, you have to leave. You mean less than what you have to spend.
0: Hey, life is expensive. And now, like, the price of gas is going up. The price of everything's going up. And so some extra cash is definitely a good thing.
1: Thank you. That's for sure, hon. For sure. Yeah.
0: Shaking a maraca is that the sound? Can we hook Claudette up right now?
1: Oh, my.
0: No, that is not it. That is a repeat.
1: Okay, thank you, hon.
0: You're very welcome. Keep trying, okay?
1: Thank you, hon. You have a great day.
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0: Thursday. I'm Hina. Tomorrow morning on Roz and Mocha's Hell of a Story.
1: Jeremy, welcome to the Roz and Mocha Show. Welcome to Roz and Mocha's Hell of a Story. When and where does your Hell of a Story take place?
2: Oh, wow. It took place just a few weeks ago when I flew around the far side of the moon.
3: Yo, what? Hold on. Is this Jeremy Hansen?
2: Yeah, this is Jeremy. Yeah.
3: Hey, welcome Jeremy to Roz and Mocha Show. Holy crap, dude.
1: Welcome to Roz and Mocha's Hell
3: Welcome
1: of a
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1: Thank you.
0: Yes, this is happening tomorrow morning, 7:30, right here on KISS. 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
1: Love our secret plays, don't we? 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And to help you out, we have shared two clues. Gently touch when you're not quite ready to commit. Twist and pop. And if you want to hear the full list of guesses that we've received, that is up on the Seeker app right now. So you're texting money. 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
1: Hello there. I'm Kina. I'm calling from KISS 92.5.
2: Yes, you are.
1: Yes, I am.
2: Dan, my husband is dying. He's beside me in the car. He's been obsessed with this.
1: And what's hubby's name?
2: Jeff.
1: So we got Ellen and Jeff. Are you playing together? Because I'm just assuming that you are.
2: We are definitely playing together. Yes.
1: Teamwork makes the dream work, as they say.
2: This is what we do for a living. We are actually relationship coaches. On our way to set up for a shoot.
1: No way!
2: About a coaching, yep.
1: Oh my gosh.
2: This is what we do. We do it all together. So this is perfect. He's dying. I thought you know he's dying.
1: Hey, Jeff!
3: Hey!
1: Oh, good luck, you two. Here we go. Here's the sound. Okay. And you know how this works. You identify the sound, you get $25,000 instantly.
2: Okay. So we say it's the sound of the toothpick dispenser when you are taking out a toothpick. Do I have that right?
3: Yeah.
2: It goes with both the clues.
1: And did you hear the list of wrong guesses this morning?
2: We did not hear the list of wrong guesses this morning. We were at work.
1: Well, that is up on the Seeker app. Just so you know, Rosamoka went through every guess that we've received since launching this sound. A toothpick dispenser when you're taking out a toothpick. That's the guess?
2: Yes.
1: Ellen? Jeff? Are you getting the $25,000 right now?
4: We hope.
1: No, and you know what? That's been guessed before.
2: Oh, man, but this is super exciting for us. Thank you for calling.
1: Hey, so nice to chat with you both as well. Wishing you a great day, and I hope that you will continue to try.
2: We definitely will. We are not giving up. Thank you so much. We love you guys.
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1: What's that sound?
2: Thank you so much for hanging out today. I'm Pino. We got 8 degrees in the city right now. We also have $25,000 instant cash up for grabs right now. Identify the sound. You get the cash. Now, if you get a chance, if you didn't have a chance this morning to listen to Roz and Mocha read out every incorrect guess, it is on the Seeker app right now. So I would advise you to check that out so you don't waste your play, you know? Because the last thing you want to do is get a call, you get the chance to play, and then you say something that's already been guessed many times before. Today's keyword is money, M-O-N-E-Y, money. Text that along with your name to 925-555, and I will repeat the clues that we have shared with you in the last couple weeks. They are gently touch when you're not quite ready to commit, and twist and pop. Could this be the moment someone wins $25,000? Oh my gosh, I want it to happen. I do. Good luck. I'm Pina.

0: 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Love music? 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
1: Drake on Kiss 92.5, 30 minutes of throwbacks here. And there's something going on at the CN Tower, and there's speculation that has everything to do with Drake's new album, The Iceman, which is out tonight.
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3: What's that sound?
1: This is it. It's your time. You're playing the Kiss $25,000 sound.
4: Yes, it is.
1: Are you excited?
4: I am.
1: Well, I'm excited for you because we've got this money, right? And our mission, what we want to do so much is to finally give it away. It is an instant win if you can correctly tell me what this sound is. So, have you heard the clues that we've shared? Would you like me to repeat them?
4: I've heard the clues, and I've also was tuned in to this morning.
1: Oh, so you heard all the guesses?
4: Yes.
1: Okay, so no repeats.
4: No.
1: All right, Justice, whenever you're ready, what do you think the sound is?
4: I feel like, and it comes, like, it has all the clues.
1: Uh-huh.
4: I feel like there's a sound of, like, taking out trash from a can. So, like, from a bin, so, like, the bag, pulling out the bag from the bin,
1: uh-huh.
4: So you, like, you gently touch it because it's garbage, right?
1: Yes.
4: And then the twist to tie it, and then the pull, which is a pop, like, you pop it off from the bin.
1: Okay, so would the sound be when you're pulling the bag out?
4: It sounds like when you close it to tie it, and then the pull, yeah.
1: Pulling a trash bag out of the bin?
4: Yes.
1: All right. Deep breath in, deep breath out. Come on. Do I finally get to give away this $25,000? Is it happening?
4: I hope so.
1: Oh, I cannot give you the money.
4: Oh, God.
1: That's not the sound. Thank you for playing, Justice. Thank you for sharing your guess. Thank you for following along and you know, listening all this time. We really appreciate it. I hope that you'll still keep at it.
4: I will.
1: Because you could get another call. You never know when.
4: Never know.
1: Exactly. Like, did you expect this call?
4: No, I didn't.
1: There you go. See?
4: I didn't. Thank you.
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Kiss 92.5 because that's what we do every weekday at noon. We throw back for 30 minutes. And because it is a long weekend this weekend, keep in mind that we have two editions of the Kiss Weekend Throwback. Saturday morning at 9, hosted by Greg Burns. And then I'm hosting a special edition Monday morning at 9. Always too much fun. Thank you so much for being here. I need your help. Two throwbacks. You're going to tell me which of these I play because I can only play one. So do you want to hear Fergalicious by Fergie? Or do you want to hear Lose Yourself by Eminem? Who are we going with today? Fergie or Eminem? Easy way to have your say. Send me a text. 925-555. Throwback Champ coming your way in 6 minutes right here on KISS 92.5.

0: 92.5. Thank you so much for being here. I'm Kina. Hey, when was the last time we had a secret play of the Kiss $25,000 sound? It was last hour, right? That seems way too far ago. Like, maybe I should do another secret play. Maybe this hour? What do you think? Well, you know what? Just keep listening to see if I actually follow through. Okay? Right now, throwback battle. Eminem, Lose Yourself, Fergie, Fergalicious. Those were your choices today. And I'm not surprised by the result because anytime this song is part of the throwback battle, it wins. With 95% of the vote today, Eminem, Lose Yourself is on Kiss 92.5.
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6: Hi there, I'm Tina. And I told you I'd have a secret play. I never lie. Money is today's keyword, M-O-N-E-Y. Many, money. Text that now along with your name to 925-555. Tell me what that sound is. If you're correct, you get $25,000. And because we are on a mission to give away this money as soon as we can, we have done a number of things. We've shared clues. They are gently touch when you're not quite ready to commit, and twist and pop. And this morning, Roz and Mocha read through every guess that we have received since this sound came into our lives. So for that, you can check it out on Seeker if you have not, if you didn't have a chance to listen this morning. So, money along with your name to 925-555. Text me.

0: this Nigel?
1: Speaking, Tina?
0: Yeah! Nigel!
1: Thank you!
0: Oh my gosh, how you doing?
1: Good, how are you?
0: I'm great. It's like we've known each other for years, but we just
1: met. It's been years I've been listening to you.
0: Oh, well, hey, thank you. I appreciate
1: that.
0: Hey, this is exciting because you get to play the KISS $25,000 sound, and it sounds to me like this is something you've been wanting to do for a long time.
1: I have. Yeah. I've been waiting. I've been trying.
0: Perfect. Have you heard the clues?
1: I heard the clues. I listened to Raza Mocha this morning.
0: Oh, okay. So you've done all the right things, Nigel.
1: So far, so good.
0: So now...
1: I think I have a good answer.
0: Let's try.
1: They did not mention this morning.
0: Well, let's try and hook you up with the cash.
1: Okay.
0: That's the sound that I need you to identify. So you can win $25,000. Do you want me to repeat the clues for you?
1: No, I'm good.
0: Okay, Nigel, let's go.
1: Okay. So I'm going to say it's a cork. A champagne bottle cork.
0: Mm-hmm.
1: Opening. Or not opening. Because if by one clue it's not opening, because you're going to don't touch it. And then the other one is twist and pop, which is pop, so it opens.
0: Well, it's got to be either or. It has to be very specific. So is it the cork opening or closing or?
1: Opening.
0: So a champagne bottle cork opening. That's what the guess is?
1: Yes.
0: Okay, I just want to make sure.
1: We'll go with that.
0: Okay.
1: Champagne bottle opening.
0: Champagne bottle opening. So just champagne bottle opening?

0: that's what we're going with. Because I'll be opening a few if I win.
1: And if you win, you get the $25,000. How are you spending it, Nigel?
0: Family vacation.
1: All right, for that family vacation, can we hook you up right now? Oh, no. It's the buzzer. Oh, I'm so sorry.
0: Oh, well. I'll keep trying.
1: Hey, I'm glad to hear that, and I wish you the best of luck as you continue with the game. It was so fun to chat with you today. Thank you.
0: It was, Bina. It was nice talking to you. I've been listening to you for years.
1: Oh, my gosh. Yeah, it's been a while, huh? I've been doing this quite a while. Thank you so much, Nigel.
0: Have a good afternoon.
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1: What's that sound?
2: Hey, what's going on? I'm Tina. 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To get the cash, you have to identify the sound. And to make it a little easier for you or to help you out, we have shared all the wrong guesses. You can listen to that on the Seeker app right now. Two clues we've shared with you as well. Gently touch when you're not quite ready to commit, and twist and pop. And now, to get the call, this is the first step to getting closer to the money. 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M-O-N-E-Y. 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And good luck getting a call from me.

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2: 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I'm calling from Kiss 92.5.
3: Oh, yay.
2: Yay, Shelly. How you doing?
3: I've been trying for a while. Good. Ready for a long weekend.
2: We're almost there. Do you have any big plans for the long weekend?
3: Not really.
2: But you know what? It's going to be a nice weekend to be outdoors because the weather, it as of right now, looks beautiful. Lots of sunshine. Temperatures to like mid to high 20s.
3: Time to open the pool.
2: Oh, Shelly, you've got a pool.
3: I do.
2: Well, let me know when I can come by. I'll bring some treats.
3: Sounds good.
2: All right, Shelly, let's get to what's important here, and that is $25,000. The sound, of course, is what you need to identify to win the money.
3: Mm-hmm.
2: And that is the sound. Do you want me to repeat the clues for you? Have you heard them?
3: No, I've been listening. I've heard all of it.
2: So you've heard the wrong guesses as well?
3: I have.
2: All right, Shelly. I look forward to hearing your guess.
3: My guess, which I did not hear, is getting ice out of an ice tray. Like one of the ones that you put in the freezer, you fill up with water, and then you have to twist it to pop them out.
2: And with $25,000, Shelly, there are so many things you could do. What would you do?
3: Oh, vacation. Much needed vacation after 7 years of no vacation.
2: Yeah, that's a long time. $25,000, if you get it, it's an instant thing, right? Which is so amazing.
3: Awesome.
2: But we have to see if your guess is correct. Oh. Getting ice out of an ice tray. Is that it?
3: This is a tricky one.
2: Yeah, you know what? It's keeping us guessing, that's for sure. Yeah. I know someone will guess it.
3: Absolutely, somebody will.
2: Matter of like when. When's it going to happen? I'm hoping it's sooner than later because we really want to give away this $25,000.
3: I know. I wanted it so badly too, but that's okay.
2: Well, Shelly, I mean, you still have a chance, right? Because this game continues, yeah. So it's anyone's money at this point.
3: We'll try again.
2: Amazing. I hope you have a great long weekend.
3: Thanks, you too.
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on KISS 92.5. They are one of the headliners of the first ever FIFA World Cup final halftime show, which is happening July 19th in New Jersey. This is the first time that the World Cup will ever have a halftime show in its like 100-year history. So in addition to BTS, Shakira is performing, Madonna as well. And this is being curated by Chris Martin of Coldplay. And if you've ever seen a Coldplay show, you know it is simply magical. So I am so excited about this halftime show.

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you could get a call from Roz Mocha hooking you up with an all-inclusive trip for two to Jamaica, round trip with Air Canada, a four-night stay at Iberostar Selection Rose Hall Suites. Oh, and best of all, you'll be joined by the entire Roz Mocha show. That's right. It is jamming in Jamaica. So if you want in, listen out for the Roz Mocha boarding call, which, by the way, you will hear very soon. Okay, like in minutes. And when you hear it, text the word escape to 925-555. 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

Pina. 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
1: What's that sound?
2: Hey, how's it going? How you doing? I hope you're well. It is 9 degrees right now in the city. I'm Kina. Money is today's keyword, and that's what you're texting in right now. M-O-N-E-Y, money. Text that in along with your name to 925-555. You know what you got to do, right? Identify that sound, and we are doing our best to help you to get closer to identifying that sound. We've shared two clues. We have read out all the incorrect guesses, which you can now find on the Seeker app. And, well, here's hoping you get the call right now. And if you do, are you going to be like, oh my God, I can't believe I got the call. Like most people do. I know. I love this. The element of surprise. It's a fun thing. And here's hoping you get to experience it right now.

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1: What's that sound?
2: It's Tina calling.
3: Oh my gosh. I can't believe you're calling me.
2: Yeah, believe it. This is really happening.
3: Oh my goodness. Like, I'm going to put the radio down now.
2: Oh yes, please.
3: I've been listening for like the last like 3 weeks. I'm ready.
2: It's the KISS $25,000 sound. We got the sound. And it is worth $25,000. Should you identify it right now, you win the money. Instantly. Instant cash.
3: So excited.
2: Now, do you want me to repeat the clues that we've shared?
3: Nope.
2: Have you heard the incorrect guesses that Roz and Mocha listed this morning?
3: I did.
2: Oh, okay. Cass, you are ready then.
3: Ready?
2: What do you think?
3: So, my guess is that it is when you are, when you have a compressed, like whipped cream type beverage thing in a canister and you're squirting it out just a little bit, that nozzle, when you hit it a little bit,
2: mm-hmm.
3: you know, the compressed whipped cream, and you just kind of lightly touch it and a little bit comes out.

0: rather than a lot, which is what we all want.
1: So you're slightly pressing the nozzle on a whipped cream
0: canister? Yes, that's what my guess is. Yeah.
1: When you're slightly pressing the nozzle, is that where the sound is coming from?
0: Yeah, because when you just let a little bit out rather than like making a commitment to have a whole bunch of it, which is like a little tap of it.
1: I love how you've used the clues and how yeah, you're using them here, explaining your guess to me.
0: Yep.
1: Is it going to get you the $25,000? Here we go, Cass. Oh, good things, good things, good things, please. Bad buzzer.
0: I'm so sure.
1: Oh, I know. The thing, this sound, it sounds like so many things. It really does.
0: I've been listening to whipped cream now, though.
1: Have you been trying this out at home?
0: Of course.
1: Do you have, like, containers and containers of whipped cream?
0: It's all good, though. Don't worry. It's all good.
1: Oh, I'm sure you can put that to good use, yes.
0: I'm going to keep trying now.
1: Oh, amazing. Cass, please do. Hope you enjoy the long weekend. But who knows, we could chat before then, because as long as you keep trying, another call could happen.
0: I will. Thank you for calling, Tina.
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15: When the backdrop's gotta give main character energy. 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

0: It's time for a KISS $25,000 sound. Secret play.
1: What? Another secret play? Oh my gosh, so many today. You're welcome. Here's a sound. If you want a chance to take a guess, you are texting money, M-O-N-E-Y, money, along with your name to 925-555, and then I do the rest of the work. I give someone a call, and hopefully it's to you, and then I give you the chance to play the game. So if you're texting, you could get that call. Make sure your phone is close by, and make sure you answer, okay?

0: 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Secret play.
1: Hey, Lucas. It's Pina calling from KISS.
2: That's crazy. This is the second time in probably 1 year. Yeah, I got a call probably for the last game. Or it was last summer or something.
1: I thought you were going to say second call in a week. I was going to be like, whoa.
2: No, I wish.
1: Well, hey, Lucas, you're proof that you can get another call.
2: I know. That's crazy. I've been listening all along. So it's good luck, I guess.
1: So are you ready?
2: I am.
1: This is the sound that I know you've heard numerous times. And if you can tell me what that is, Lucas, you're going to get $25,000. We have two clues that we've shared. They are Gently Touch, When You're Not Quite Ready to Commit, and Twist and Pop. This morning, Razumoka read through every single wrong guess. Did you hear that?
2: Unfortunately, I did not. I wish I did. But okay. I've been trying to make time for it, but I didn't have the time.
1: Well, it's on the Seeker app, so you can listen to it. At any point, it will be there only until Monday night.
2: Okay.
1: Just so you know, if you want to hear the wrong guesses, but curious to know your guess.
2: So, I don't know. Me and my fiance have been going back and forth with two guesses. I'm going to go with mine. Hopefully, it's not the other one.
1: or else you're going to be in trouble.
2: I know, right? So, I think what it is like when you go in, close a door, but it's like the hinge on the inside of the door when it clicks.

0: in and locks in place. Does that make sense?
1: So the hinge on the inside of a door locking in place?
0: Yeah, it's like that little piece like on the inside of the door that goes into the one that's on the frame, I guess you could say.
1: Mm-hmm.
0: And when it like just closes.
1: So the hinge on the side, on the inside side of the door.
0: Yeah.
1: And it's locking in place.
0: And when you close it, it makes that sound. I've recorded it. It's very similar to the sound. So I don't know. That's just my guess. And hopefully it's right.
1: Hopefully it is. And we finally get to give away this $25,000. Lucas, good luck. Is that the sound? No, that's not it either.
0: Unlucky, but thank you for calling.
1: You're very welcome. Please don't give up. Keep trying. Get your girlfriend involved too. Have her text in. You know,
0: yeah,
1: double your chances.
0: Her guess was right.
1: Maybe you get another call and you can find out.
0: Well, thank you very much.
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long. I found those pictures on my phone, 5 hours so long. 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You're

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Yeah, it's Kiss 92.5, the biggest hits and the best throwbacks. 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I'm so excited. You know, just having an extra day off does wonders, does it not? 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Sam McDade is on her way in with the next play of the Kiss $25,000 sound. 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Right before a long weekend? 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
2: 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Hey, it's your friend Sam McDade. I'm so happy you're here with me. Let me know how your day is going. Text me 925-555. All right, we got a little business to take care of here. We got to give someone $25,000, and it could be you. All you have to do is tell me what this sound is. Take a listen. Let me lower the music a little more. Take another listen. There are some clues that come with this sound. Gently touch when you're not quite ready to commit is one. The other, a pop and a twist. And again, here's the sound. 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How's that sound? The Biebs, Chance the Rapper now. It's Holy on Kiss 92.5.

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1: What's that sound?
2: I've got Neil, and he is ready to rock and roll with this Kiss $25,000 sound. Neil, tell me, did you catch Roz and Mocha this morning running down all the wrong answers? They're so nice, those guys.
3: Yeah, I did.
2: Yeah, you listened for the whole, 30 minutes of it? There have been a lot of guesses.
3: I didn't get a chance to listen to the whole entirety thing.
2: Neil!
3: I was at my job.
2: Okay, that's a good excuse.
3: I think I might have this covered.
2: Okay, I like that. Neil, tell me quickly, what would you buy with
3: $25,000? $25,000, let's see. Probably pay out some bills and take a trip.
2: Okay, I feel like all of Toronto wants to do that. I do too.
3: I don't blame you. You need to get away from this cold weather.
2: If spring won't come to me, I will go to spring, Neil.
3: That's right. You got it.
2: All right, let's set you up for success here. So, there are two clues. Gently touch when you're not quite ready to commit. And a twist and a pop. And those, of course, are accompanied by this dang sound. Now, Neil, you told me you were ready to rock and roll. So, tell me.
3: Yeah.
2: What do you think it is?
3: I think it's, I'm a technician, so in my field, I use something called a solder sucker.
2: A solder sucker?
3: Yes, that's what it's called. It's something where you heat up the solder and you put it on right onto the solder and you push that button and it sucks it up.
2: Oh, okay, good. Thank you for clarifying. It was sounding a little not PG. Neil, it sounded like HR might be getting involved at work. Okay, a solder sucker. That's a unique guess. Let's see for $25,000 if we can get you on vacation here.
3: Let's see.
2: Oh, Neil!
3: Damn it. I'll try again.
2: Yeah, you're going to have to go back to work tomorrow. But try again, because maybe the next day you'll be able to get off.
3: Thank you so much.
2: Have a great day, Neil. Thanks so much for playing.
3: You too. Bye-bye.
2: All right, Neil did not guess correctly, but you know what that means. $25,000 is still a possibility for you to put in your bank account right now. I need to know how you're feeling after all the wrong answers were announced. Send me a text at 925-555. Text me one word that describes how you are feeling after Roz and Mocha read through all those wrong answers. They're the best, aren't they? Love that they did that.
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0: You know, every time we play the Kiss $25,000 sound, I ask you, what would you do with the money? And the majority of people say bills and a vacation. And if a vacation is what you're after, how does jamming in Jamaica with a bestie sound? You and someone you love could be going with the Roz and Mocha Show. The whole morning crew will be there. But you got to text the word escape to 925-555 every time you hear our boarding call, okay? They had a winner on Monday. Take a listen. This could be you. You could be starting your day off with this phone call.
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0: 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You know what? 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
1: Come on.
0: Shemmy in a Speedo. Maury in a Speedo.
1: And my husband, too. I'll
0: and
1: get
0: your
1: him
0: husband, Jay, in a Speedo. Speedos all around.
2: I don't know. That's a whole lot of Speedo talk from Roz. You could be jamming in Jamaica. 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Here's Drake and Riri.

0: I'm telling you right now, if I was an elementary school student in 2026, I wouldn't survive a single day of school.
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0: Mainly because I found out today that they've been slowly shrinking my favorite subject. And you might be wondering, well, Sam, what's your favorite subject? It's recess. Duh. Isn't that everybody's favorite subject? 40% shorter, this report I found says, since we went back to elementary school, since we went to school. I want you to send me a text. 925-555 is the number. When you do,

0: will qualify you to win $100 in lotto tickets. What was your favorite thing to do at recess? I'm curious to know, because I don't know if recess is 40% shorter, how are they fitting in like Foursquare and King of the Hill and all the shenanigans we got up to as kids? Text me.
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0: When you were a kid, what did you get up to at recess? 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
0: Send me a text at 925-555. I'll qualify to win $100 in lotto tickets. I've got Matthew online. Matthew, what is your favorite childhood recess game?
3: Have you heard the game called Whip?
0: No. Tell me, it sounds a little dangerous.
3: So you essentially take turns throwing a tennis ball against the wall.
0: Okay.
3: And the ball has to touch the wall directly. But if you can't reach it because it's too far, then you have to run and touch the wall. Otherwise, you're going to get whipped by the ball.
0: This is like a firing squad.
3: Pretty much, yeah.
0: No!
3: It was fun, but very painful.
0: Did your school ever say, like, okay, that's enough? Because my school loved to do that. We would create some fun, really reckless game, and then a week later, a note to the parents went out. It was like, no more of this.
3: Surprisingly not.
0: No? Oh, yeah. My gosh. I bet you have some great war stories about Whip.
3: It was good, until the ball went on the roof.
0: Yes.
3: And then we had no more ball to play with.
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What's up? It's Sam McDade on Kiss 92.5. We're going to get to that Kiss $25,000 sound in a minute or two, like a song or two. I promise you. But before we get there, I want to make sure that

You are prepared. So have you checked out our wrong answers list? You can find that bad boy over on the Seeker app, spell S-E-E-K-R. It's free on the App Store and over on Google Play. Don't text me and say you can't find it because I found it. And I got texts here saying that they found it. You can definitely find it. I believe in you. Roz and Mocha also read it off at just after 9 this morning. I believe my boss said it took them about 26 or 27 minutes to read every single wrong answer. They're so, like, I just wish that I could have them read me things all the time because it just sounds so peaceful. You know, like a bedtime story. Okay, I'm going to stop before it gets weird. Kiss $25,000 sounds coming up in just a few minutes. Here's Preston Pablo, because I do. Kiss 92.5. Go check out the list.

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0: Okay, I know that you're waiting for me to do the thing. 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
2: What's that sound?
0: You know, I have to center myself. I'm manifesting this for you. You can do it. Here's the sound that we're trying to name. That bad boy has some clues accompanying it. If you don't remember, gently touch when you're not quite ready to commit. Twist and pop is the second clue. And again, here's the sound. You know, think about all the sounds you've ever heard in your life. Sure, there were a lot of them, but one of them was definitely this one, right? Kind of sounds familiar, right? If you think you know what it is, text the word money, M-O-N-E-Y, to 925-555. Think about all that money you could win. Text that to me and I will call you and hopefully give you 25 grand. Miles Smith right now, stargazing, Kiss 925.

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1: What's that sound?
2: I don't need to worry about what the sound is. Carmella, you're going to tell me, right?
3: I hope so.
2: I hope so, too. Did you catch Roz and Mocha reading off all those wrong answers this morning?
3: I didn't, but they just keep repeating the same thing. So
2: Carmella.
3: I think different answers.
2: Just when I was rooting for you. That's okay. I feel like you've been playing for a while.
3: Yes.
2: Yeah, okay, so you're golden. Let's refresh your memory. So we have a sound that we're all trying to figure out as we know. This is why we are here, and this is it. Remember, before you answer, the clues. Gently touch when you're not quite ready to commit, and a twist and a pop. Carmella, $25,000 is up for grabs. What do you think? What's your best guess?
3: I think it's basically shuffling poker chips.
2: Okay, shuffling poker chips. Let's go ahead and see if you're right for $25,000. Oh, Carmella, I am so sorry.
3: Thank you. Thanks for calling.
2: Carmella did not guess correctly, but that's all right. $25,000 remains on the board, which is a good thing for you. And I highly encourage you to check out our wrong answers list on the Seeker app when you get the chance, okay? We're gonna get a secret play in here at some point. Not allowed to say when, but you know when I start bringing it up, it's got to be soon.
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Did you watch the game last night? Of course, I'm talking about the Toronto Blue Jays. Oh, Dalton Varsho in the 10th inning. Walk-off grand slam. Like a grand slam of all things. This team is so magical and so much fun to cheer for. If you want to stay up to date with them, our friends over at Sportsnet have you covered

all things Toronto Blue Jays. I'm always looking forward to seeing Hazel Mays takes and seeing what the boys get up to. They're going to be kicking off a brand new series tomorrow if you're looking for some fun over the long weekend. That's going to be against the Detroit Tigers, and the game is going to be at 6:45, first pitch, again, over on Sportsnet. Right now, the coolest song on TikTok, it's Dracula, the remix, Tame Impala, Jenny, on KISS 92.5.

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0: no fighting.
1: I just want a part in a Shakira song where all I have to say is, no fighting. I feel like I would nail that. That'd be so cool. Hey, it's Sam McDade. Okay, my boss just left. And if there's one thing you know about me, I know we're just getting to know each other still, but if there's one thing, it's that when my boss scans out, I be breaking the rules, if you know what I'm saying. So I think we should do a secret play. Even though he didn't leave me with one, I think we should. So I'm going to do one in about two songs, only if you want a secret play, though. Now, you can let me know if you want one or not by doing the following, all right? This is the trade-off for the secret play. I want you to go to Instagram and find my account, S. McDade, S-M-C-D-A-I-D. It's kind of like McDavid, not as fancy, no V, okay? Go to Instagram, find my account. You got to follow me or else I won't see what you say in the DMs. But follow me and say something in the DMs. Be like, Sam, secret play, stat. Sam, Sunday. Sam, pineapple. Say anything. But again, you got to follow me so I can see it. And I kind of want to be friends with you online so I can creep you too. So do that. If enough people do, we'll do a secret play in one or two songs. I promise. Here's Tate. You broke me first. Kiss 92.5. Let me know if you want that secret play.

0: wanna die.
1: I told you I would break the rules and do a secret play right now if enough people went and DM me on Instagram and followed me there. And oh my goodness, my funniest, like, I was like, just DM me anything, like pineapple. I got so many people saying pineapple, which means
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1: Guys, it really didn't have to be pineapple, but

I'm glad that you're listening and you're locked in on this game because I feel it in my bones that $25,000 is going to be yours. It's just a matter of when, okay? And how, really. And how you can do it is just by identifying this sound. Listen. Okay, I'm just kidding. That was way too many times. Okay, that's the sound. Think about all the sounds you've ever heard in your life. If that is familiar to you, text the word money, M-O-N-E-Y, to 925-555. Let me know. You got a good idea of what it is. I'm going to call you and then, of course, give you 25 grand when you get it right. Remember the clues? Gently touch when you're not quite ready to commit. And a twist and a pop and this sound, along with the word money, to 925-555. Here's We Found Love, Riri and Calvin Harris, while we wait. Kiss 92.5. Good luck.

0: It's time for a KISS $25,000 sound. Secret play.
1: I have Dave on the line. Dave has been waiting to play since March. And Dave, I feel it in my bones that you are going to win 25 grand right now. Can you feel it?
2: I hope. Yeah, I do.
1: Yes, you do. You got to be confident, Dave. All right. Now that we both believe in you and your guests, tell me, what would you spend $25,000 on?
2: Probably my children.
1: Oh, that's
2: nice. I have three kids and seven grandchildren, so...
1: Ooh.

0: They need the money, not me.
1: Yeah, that's a lot of kiddos running around. Well, you will be the best grandpa of the year and dad of the year with this $25,000. Should we refresh your memory, Dave?
0: Sure, go ahead.
1: All right, so we got two clues. Gently touch when you're not quite ready to commit, and a twist and a pop. And now, the first ever clue, which is just the sound we got. This is it here. Dave, tell me, what do you think? For $25,000, what's our KISS $25,000 sound?
0: It's the sound of twisting balloons, like when you make a balloon animal. Okay. You know, like the balloon dog or balloon giraffe.
1: Oh, I know them. I can't make them to save my life, but I know them.
0: But you know the sound, though.
1: Yeah. Oh, I do know the sound. Yeah.
0: Well, that's what I think it is.
1: All right. I see where you're coming from. Can you make any balloon animals, Dave?
0: No, they usually pop when I twist them.
1: maybe just like a worm, you know? That seems easy enough.
0: Yeah, perfect.
1: All right, Dave, let's see if it's right. $25,000 on the line. Ah, Dave! No! I'm sorry.
0: Ciao.
1: All right, Dave did not guess correctly, but that's all right. That means $25,000 is still on the board. That means you can still win $25,000. I feel like I shouldn't have to say this, but I'm going to say it because I want us all to be friends here. You got to be nice on the text line. That's it. You know, if somebody guesses something that was guessed, that's all right. It just means we've made a new friend here on the show. Okay. So be kind today. Our next play is coming up in like one or two songs, and that could be your chance at $25,000. Good luck. Right now, Taylor Swift. This one's called Opalite, and it's here on KISS 92.5. Let's go. Uh-huh.

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1: What's that sound?
2: Ooh, it's time for the Kiss $25,000 sound. I'm so excited to give you 25 grand. I have been waiting. I've been waiting for you, bestie. All right, all you have to do is text the word money, M-O-N-E-Y, to 925-555 if you want to play. Before you text me, though, make sure you've listened to the wrong answers list. Roz and Mocha read it out at 9 a.m. this morning, but I'll find it there, too. I also want to make sure you've heard the sound, so here it is. And remember the clues that go along with it. Clue number one, gently touch when you're not quite ready to commit. Clue number two, twist and a pop. And again, here's the sound. Money to 925-555. Let's me know you want to play the game. Bruno Mars, I Just Might. It's here on KISS 92.5. Good luck. Oh!

0: Malcolm, it's your friend Sam from Kiss 92.5. I'm just calling to ask what you're planning on doing with the 25 grand, because you're going to win it right now, right?
1: 100%. And you know what? I've never owned a convertible.
0: Wow.
1: And Toronto summer's around the corner. I think I'm going to blow it on a car.
0: Wow. You know what? Now that I think of it, it is a necessity, Malcolm. You want to play the game, I'm assuming.
1: Yeah, I think I want to play the game.
0: I think we should do it.
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3: What's that sound?
0: All right, I've got Malcolm on the line. Malcolm wants a brand new convertible. Will you at least take me for a drive in it when you win the money, Malcolm?
1: I think I can make that happen, yeah.
0: Okay, yes, we'll blare Kiss. It'll be fun. It'll be a summer moment.
1: Totally.
0: Malcolm, do you remember the clues and everything? Did you get to listen to the wrong answers list?
1: I did listen to the wrong answers list, actually, today during work. Don't tell my boss.
0: You know what, Malcolm? Just hang on for a second here. I just need to do something. All the applause to you, my friend, okay? Because that's important here.
1: Oh, yes, yes.
0: Beautiful. Okay, Malcolm. So I'm going to refresh your memory, and then we'll get down to business. So clue number one was gently touch when you're not quite ready to commit. Clue two is a twist and a pop. And here's that sound. Let me play it for you.

0: Okay, Malcolm, for $25,000 and a brand new convertible, what do you say the KISS $25,000 sound is?
1: Man, I've got such a pit in my stomach right now.
0: Do you?
1: But I think that is the sound of opening a bag of microwave popcorn.
0: Okay. Any specific brand? Not that it matters, but I just want to know what your tastes are like.
1: I'm an Orville man myself.
0: I knew I liked you from the moment you called. All right, let's see. Is it opening up a bag of popcorn? Oh, Malcolm! I'm so sorry, my friend. Wasn't it?
1: Well, have to find another way to enjoy Toronto summers.
0: You know what? You could always try again. Still up for grabs.
1: I will.
0: Okay, I hope you do. Call me back.
1: Thank you so much for the call.
0: Of course. Bye, Malcolm.
1: Ciao.
0: All right, Malcolm did not guess correctly, but that's all right. $25,000 still on the board. And shall we play in a few minutes? Guess we'll find out.
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0: you hear the boarding call for Jamaica, make sure you text the word escape, E-S-C-A-P-E, to 925-555. That gets you in the draw to be jamming in Jamaica with Roz and Mocha and the whole morning show crew. And in case you don't know what you're in for with them, which is usually always a good but wild time, let Roz explain it. This is what he had to say on Monday morning.
1: Roz in a Speedo, Mocha in a Speedo, Shemi in a Speedo, Maury in a Speedo.
2: And my husband, too. I'll
1: and get your him husband, Jay, in a Speedo. Yes. Speedos all around.
0: So a lot of Speedo action that's going to be going down on this trip, but I'm sure it's going to be a whole lot of fun. 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And speaking of which, wink, wink, nudge, nudge, maybe get ready to text right now.
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6: 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Soon as she got in them.

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in the show, we were talking about schoolyard games. You know what we did at recess when we were in elementary school? You can still text me at 925-555. Let me know how you spent that time. I'll qualify you to win $100 in lotto tickets, as I always do. The top five things that people actually miss about old school playgrounds, maybe this is a little sarcastic, but slides that reflected the sun. Remember those metal mirror-like ones that sizzled your thighs like a piece of bacon? A lot of exposed rusty screws in old school playgrounds as well. Monkey bars that were so high off the ground also made the list. These monkey bars were the type that if you let go, you will perish. And then merry-go-rounds that, you know, the bullies would get you on and spin so incredibly fast and not let you off of. Top things people online say they miss about elementary school recess.

I love texting you. You can text me anytime you want. 925-555. Sometimes you say really funny things. I got a text message. I was just chatting back and forth with someone about the Seeker app and listening to the show on that. They wanted to know if the delay was affecting their chances at winning, and we give it like a song or two. So you're in the clear. But I love the fact that she texted in and was like, oh, okay, cool. It's a relief to hear. I was running to my car to listen on the car radio while at work, but I guess I can just stick to the Seeker app from now on. And I was like, you must be really exhausted. And then they said, all good. My treadmill broke at home, so I need a new treadmill. This is good exercise until I get one. No need to be running back and forth from your car. The Seeker app has got you covered. We're going to play the Kiss $25,000 sound coming up in about one or two songs. So stay with me on that for your next chance at $25,000. And check out that wrong answers list over on our Seeker app. Preston Pablo right now, Dance Alone while we wait. It's Kiss 92.5.

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1: No, it's not. You know what the sound is. Like, I know you know what we all want to know, and that's what the KISS $25,000 sound is. Here is the sound if you're trying to refresh your memory. Sounds so familiar, right? You just got to be able to put your finger on it. Take a closer listen. Okay, that's the sound. What it is, I don't know, but maybe you do. If you do, text money, M-O-N-E-Y, to 925-555. 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It goes with two clues. The first clue, gently touch when you're not quite ready to commit. Second clue, twist and a pop. And one last time for good measure. Good luck. Olivia Dean right now, who was Best New Artist at the Grammys this year. It's Man I Need on KISS 92.5.

0: So come on now. Well, what are we spending this $25,000 on, Nicole?
1: Maybe vacation.
0: Yeah. Where do you want to go?
1: Maybe Philippines again.
0: Again? You're so lucky. You've been before?
1: Yeah.
0: Oh, I love that.
1: 2019 and last year.
0: Wow. Okay. Well, hopefully we can get you back there. Let's refresh your memory and guess on the sound. So our sound comes along with two clues. How nice of it. The first clue is gently touch when you're not quite ready to commit. The second clue is twist and a pop. And let me just play this sound for you, okay?
1: Okay.
0: Nicole, $25,000 are on the line here. What do you say our KISS $25,000 sound is?
1: It's those long balloons and then you twist it.
0: What?
1: Or either you twist it really.
0: The long ones like you make animals with?
1: Mm-hmm, yeah, like a poodle.
0: Okay. I like it.
1: I think it's not on those.
0: That is an underrated skill. I don't think I could ever do that.
1: Yeah, same.
0: Especially with my manicure. I'd definitely be scaring kids popping balloons.
1: Yep.
0: All right, Nicole, is it those long balloons when you twist them, like when you're making balloon animals? Oh, Nicole. Girl, I'm sorry.
1: Okay.
0: I want you to try again, though. Yeah, go listen to the list and then come back, report back to me, okay? And try again.
1: Thank you so much.
0: Of course. Have yourself a fantastic evening, Nicole. All right, Nicole did not guess correctly. $25,000 remains up for grabs. You will only know if we're going to do a secret play if you continue hanging. So don't go anywhere.
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1: Poker Face, Lady Gaga on Kiss 92.5. Hey, it's Sam. You know, a reel popped up today on my like timeline, and it was her in the meat dress. Remember that broke the internet? And she was in accepting an award in an award show, and she actually debuted her album Born This Way while wearing that dress, and I thought, no way. That can't be that long ago. That album's not a throwback yet. What? Here's The Weeknd. Sacrifice is Kiss 92.5.

cheerleaders. Yes, 92.5. Hey, it's Sam. You know, I am your biggest cheerleader, your biggest fan when it comes to the KISS $25,000 sound. 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Jeff Holland is in next, and he might have a secret play. 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I am out of here. I had a great time hanging out with you this afternoon, and we'll do it again tomorrow starting at 3 p.m. I'm going to leave you with best new artist at the Grammys this year, Olivia Dean. So easy to fall in love. It's KISS 92.5. 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
14: Hi, everybody. Steve Paikin here. The world is changing fast, eh? I'm not sure I've ever experienced anything like it in my 40-plus years of journalism. 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From federal politics to foreign policy to in-depth one-on-one interviews, we'll try to help you understand.

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Girls Like You. It's Kiss 92.5. Good evening. Thanks for hanging out. I'm Jeff, and I'm just looking through all of the guesses that were submitted throughout the day, trying to guess our $25,000 sound, which is still going. No winner today, which means 25 grand is still up for grabs. Tomorrow, you'll have chances to play between the hours of 8 a.m. and 6 p.m., maybe even earlier than 8 a.m., with some surprise plays along the way. Identify the sound, you win 25,000 bucks. Earlier today, we had guesses such as a champagne bottle opening, getting ice out of an ice tray, a solder sucker. That was a fun one from Neil. It's just fun to say solder sucker, and I don't think I've ever said those two words together before. Shuffling poker chips from Carmella. The list goes on. We've had thousands of guesses by this point. Nobody yet has been correct. If you are correct tomorrow after texting in a keyword and getting the chance to play, identify that sound. We'll give you $25,000. Good luck. Here's Benson Boone on Kiss 92.5. I'm sorry.

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2: 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I'm Jeff. I love Star Wars. I just wrapped up season 2 of Andor on Disney Plus, and I'm excited to watch some Star Wars in the theater for the first time in a very long time. The Mandalorian and Grogu hits cinemas next Friday. Cannot wait. I've already got tickets. Man, I'm pumped.
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1: Hey, today on the show, we're going to chat about a few things, one of which would be what you are known for at work. What role do you fill at your job? Are you like the class clown of the office, let's say, or are you a prankster? Are you the person responsible for planning team events, aka the party planning committee? Shout out to The Office, my favorite show. What are you known for at work? And I also want to ask you about strange habits that you have. Like, think about that one. Maybe you keep them to yourself. They're not public knowledge. You don't do it around friends, family, or strangers, but you have some weird habits. Text the show. Let's get into it.
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0: have a title, but I'm kind of known as the least hardworking person here. Unless they need me, and then I'm the hardest working person.
1: You just get away with being the least hardworking person? How does that fly?
0: I am on-site medical at a construction site, so I only work if people get hurt. So
1: oh, I see.
0: The guys here actually don't want me to work. They'd rather have me sitting in my room watching Netflix.
1: Yes, you're only there for emergency purposes.
0: Exactly.
1: All right, so you're hitting up the Netflix while you're on site, huh?
0: Yes, all the time.
1: What kind of shows are you into lately?
0: I'm just about to start the Dahmer show because I love the kind of true crime, serial killer kind of things, but I'm also watching Mom. So, you know, I've got the two extremes.
1: The true crime stuff is all the rage.
0: Mm-hmm.
1: Like the Dahmer thing. It is weird because my legal first name is Jeffrey and it's spelled the same as his legal first name.
0: Yeah.
1: And the running joke in the family is that I got my name because I arrived and then my dad looked at the TV and Jeffrey Dahmer was in the news. And he goes, oh, that's a fun name.
0: Bad reason to name your child, but, you know.
1: Long story short, I don't like to kill or eat people, so.
0: Well, that's a relief.
1: Yeah. Enjoy the show.
0: Thank you.
1: See you later.
0: Yeah, bye. Kiss 92.5.

0: aside from your job title and responsibilities at work, what are you known for in the workplace? Like, I never wear shoes. I'm always walking around without shoes on. I'm either in my socks or I'm barefoot.
1: I'm not sure I actually

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0: Kiss.
1: Hi, I was calling about the what you're known about for the workplace.
2: Yeah. What's your name?
1: Chrissy.
2: Go ahead, Chrissy. What's up?
1: So in my first job, I was known as Bugs. It was a agriculture consulting firm, and I was the one to get down on my knees and search around for the bugs.
2: So they called you Bugs?
1: Yep.
2: Okay, that's awesome.
1: I really shocked my boss by grabbing a flea beetle, and those ones are extremely fast, and just casually looking at him and going, what's this? But now, in this job, I'm known as Chicken Mama.
2: I'm going to assume my guess would be that you have chickens?
1: I work at a chicken barn, yes.
2: Okay.
1: Yeah.
2: Pretty rock solid nicknames, as long as, like, were you upset when they started calling you Bugs, or you're like, yeah, that makes sense, I like Bugs?
1: No, I leaned into it, and they assigned me all of the bug-related tasks.
2: Do you like spiders?
1: No, not at all.
2: My wife loves them, and it's getting to the point where, like, I don't even want to tell her that I see one in the house, because my instinct is either kill it or, you know, if I can, move it outside, depending on the time of year.
1: Mm-hmm.
2: If it's winter, like this just happened a couple months ago, in the middle of winter, she goes, did you see that spider downstairs? And I go, yeah, I was just going to go like take care of it. And she goes, no, you leave it. It's winter. It has nowhere else to go. I'm going to bring it a Q-tip, and I'm going to dip the Q-tip in water so it has a water source, and I'm going to leave it by the web. And I'm like, are you? This is our house. This is not the spider's house. It's not a pet.
1: It is no longer your house. No.
2: I'll start calling her Bugs. Anyway, thank you so much for the call. Hey, appreciate it.
1: No worries. Thank you.
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6: 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And Juliet, the riotously funny musical that has critics raving. It's a smash hit and a bona fide phenomenon. It's joyous, effervescent, and roof-shaking, says the Toronto Star. CBC Radio declares it's a non-stop fun night out. The Globe and Mail proclaims, "And Juliet is just that good." And Juliet at Toronto's Royal Alexandra Theatre. 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

0: 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Young Money.
1: Certainly wasn't the warmest of days today in Toronto. We are going to warm up a little bit through the weekend, though, which is nice. It's Kiss 92.5. I'm Jeff. 19 and sunny.